0: one of the leading jazz fusion drummers, the late, great Tony Williams. And there he is, fronting his band, the Tony Williams Lifetime. And There Comes a Time, going back to 1971. That was part of the third album from the Tony Williams Lifetime, Ego. And we heard Emerson, Lake & Palmer with Toccata, which was an adaptation of Argentine classical composer Alberto Ginastera's first piano concerto, the fourth movement. It was arranged by Keith Emerson, and the percussion movement, well, that was courtesy of Carl Palmer. As we put Carl Palmer and Tony Williams in the spotlight on tonight's Noises from the Valley, as we take a look at great drummers on this Friday night, Emerson, Lake & Palmer, the Tony Williams Lifetime there. And the birthday boy is coming your way, a trio of songs from Ringo Starr, who turned 86 this past Tuesday. It's ahead here on 98.1 KZE.
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0: Well, Ringo Starr was ahead of his time when he put out his first solo album in 1970. You see, at that time, no quote-unquote rock musician had recorded standards. Well, Ringo was the first to do an album of standards. His solo debut album was called Sentimental Journey, and with an arrangement courtesy of Paul McCartney, this is Stardust from Ringo Starr. We celebrate his 86th birthday on Noises from the Valley at 98.1 KZE.

0: Three from Ringo Starr, who turned 86 years young this past Tuesday, July 7th. And that was Snookaroo, written for Ringo by Elton John and Bernie Taupin, and it featured Elton John. Robbie Robertson was playing on that as well, coming from Goodnight Vienna from 1974, Ringo Starr. We heard King of Broken Hearts, which is one of my favorite solo Ringo Starr songs, coming off the Vertical Man album from 1998. At the time when Ringo Starr was working very closely with Mark Hudson, and it was Stardust. Ringo's version of Stardust was on his first solo album, Sentimental Journey, released in late March in the UK, late April in the US, 1970, and Stardust arranged by Paul McCartney. Three from Ringo Starr, more from Ringo coming up next hour. In just a matter of a minute or so, we're going to hear from Ginger Baker as we salute great drummers and Ringo Starr's birthday tonight on Noises from the Valley on 98.1 KZE.
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0: Now, you knew I was going to play at least one drum solo, one rather lengthy drum solo. There might be another one later on. You'll just have to hang around and find out. Spotlighting great drummers, celebrating Ringo Starr's birthday tonight on Noises from the Valley on 98.1 KZE. This song is a composition from Ginger Baker, and it was part of the first album from Cream called Fresh Cream. But live, it became another beast altogether. From Wheels of Fire, here's Toad from Cream on 98.1 KZE.

0: Walter Becker and Donald Fagen's Ode to Charlie Parker. There's Steely Dan on 98.1 KZE with Parker's Band from the Pretzel Logic album from back in 1974. Now, back then, Steely Dan had a perfectly competent drummer in the band, and his name was Jim Hodder. But when they were recording Pretzel Logic, Becker and Fagen called on Jim Gordon to play drums, and on that song, Parker's Band, they even brought in Jeff Porcaro as well. So it was Jim Gordon and Jeff Porcaro playing on Parker's Band. As for Jim Hodder, he was around when the album was being recorded. He helped out on backing vocals on Parker's Band, and that was about it. And Jim Hodder was done with Steely Dan upon the completion of the Pretzel Logic album. We heard Cream in there recorded live, and Toad, Ginger Baker's masterpiece. Big old drum solo for your Friday night. Toad from 1968. That was Cream off Wheels of Fire here on 98.1 KZE.
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0: Let's meet the Smithereens as they cover the Beatles. Dennis Dykin on drums. I Want to Be.

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Kennedy, Little Girl Guide. 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Here comes Ivor the dirty old sooty engine driver to make you feel all right.

0: Now, that trio had a pretty cool guitarist and lead singer, but I thought we'd spotlight the bassist and drummer instead. There's the Jimi Hendrix Experience and She's So Fine, written by bassist Noel Redding, and that was Noel on lead vocals, and of course, the incredible Mitch Mitchell on drums. Oh, yeah. And Jimi Hendrix was the guitarist. She's So Fine, coming from Axis, Bold as Love, from late 1967, from the Jimi Hendrix Experience. We heard The Who recorded live on the Rolling Stones Rock and Roll Circus. A quick one while he's away. A great showcase for the incredible Keith Moon. And it was Rush, featuring Neil Peart. And boy, we miss Neil Peart. YYZ, or if you prefer, YYZ, coming from the 1981 album Moving Pictures, from Rush. Here on 98.1 KZE, I'm Darren DeVivo, and this is Noises from the Valley, and I've got two more songs from the birthday boy, Ringo Starr. He celebrated his 86th this past Tuesday.
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0: 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So tonight's show spotlights great drummers, great drum solos, and we're celebrating Ringo Starr's birthday. The oldest Beatle turned 86 this past Tuesday, July 7th. I want to play two more songs from Ringo Starr right now, starting with something from 1976 that was part of Ringo's fifth studio album called Ringo's Rotogravure. That was the first album he put out after his time with Apple Records came to an end. Ringo signed a new deal with Atlantic Records here in the U.S., and overseas he signed with Polydor, and he put out Ringo's Rotogravure in 76, which featured this song, which was a modestly successful hit single for Ringo Starr, called A Dose of Rock and Roll. It was written by Carl Grossman, who recorded for Ringo's label, Ringo Records. Ringo Starr never recorded for Ringo Records, but in the mid to late 1970s, Ringo Starr did in fact have his own label, Ringo Records, and Carl Grossman was one of the artists signed to Ringo. And here's his song, A Dose of Rock and Roll, covered by Ringo on Noises from the Valley at 98.

0: Bambula. Ringo Starr, he wrote that with Van Dyke Parks. Bambula, coming from the 2015 album Postcards from Paradise. We heard A Dose of Rock and Roll from Ringo's Rotogravure. Two from Ringo Starr, and a belated happy birthday to Ringo, who turned 86 this past Tuesday. We're going to Woodstock in just a couple. Here on Noises from the Valley at 98.1 KZE.
1: 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Saturday, July 11th from 10 a.m. to 9 p.m., annual Battle of the Bands at the Tin Barn in Germantown. 6 outstanding Hudson Valley bands compete for a $1,000 Judge's Choice Award and a $500 Fan Favorite Award, flea market, food, and live music. Also Saturday, July 11th from 10 a.m. to 12 p.m., Estuary Tales, the life and times of the Hudson River at the Stissing Center. Monday, July 13th from 6 to 7 p.m., free yoga class for adults at East Fishkill Community Library. Tuesday, July 14th from 10 to 10:30 a.m., story times with Miss Amy for ages 2 to 5 at the Gardner Library. Wednesday, July 15th from 10 a.m. to 12 p.m., weekly women's writers group at the East Fishkill Community Library. Thursday, July 16th from 7 to 9 p.m., Dutchman Landing's Music in the Park with the Burnett Sisters. To submit your nonprofit or community event to KZE, email the who, what, where, when of your event to info@wkze.com.
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0: And I'm Darren DeVivo with you on Noises from the Valley as we listen to great drummers, great drum solos, and celebrate Ringo Starr's birthday. Now, we're about 4 to 5 weeks away from the 57th anniversary of the original Woodstock Festival, and Santana played at Woodstock on Saturday afternoon, August 16th, 1969. Now, when Santana appeared on stage at approximately 2 in the afternoon, they were virtually unknowns. In fact, they were an unknown band here on the East Coast. They came from the Bay Area, and in the Bay Area, they were somewhat popular, an up-and-coming band that had just signed to Columbia Records. They hadn't released their first album yet. That was coming in a couple of weeks at the end of August 1969, the album simply known as Santana. But those in the audience at Woodstock would have their heads blown off when Santana started their performance. And that performance was powered by their 20-year-old drummer, Michael Shreve, who in fact had just turned 20 about 5 weeks earlier. With Michael Shreve on drums, recorded live at Woodstock on August 16, 1969, here's Santana and Soul Sacrifice on 98.1 KZE.
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0: The powerhouse drumming of Stuart Copeland, not only fun to listen to, he's fun to watch as well. There's The Police in the title track to their second album, Regatta de Blanc, from 1979, featuring the powerhouse Stuart Copeland on drums, along with Sting and Andy Summers. And we heard Santana recorded live at Woodstock Saturday afternoon, August 16th, 1969. With their 20-year-old drummer, Michael Shreve. That was Soul Sacrifice. And after their performance, everyone in the audience at Woodstock had the name Santana on their lips. 2 weeks later, the band's self-titled debut album came out featuring the studio version of Soul Sacrifice. I'm Darren DeVivo here on Noises from the Valley at 98.1 KZE. And coming up, a selection from an ensemble fronted by both Charlie Watts and Jim Keltner.
1: 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But what about when the stakes are high and middle ground seems out of reach? That's when you might need a mediator. Loretta Moralia offers mediation services in the Hudson Valley to those who are trying to resolve the biggest issues with the smallest amount of conflict, whether it be divorce, custody disputes, elder care issues, or the estate of a loved one. 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Loretta helps you move beyond roadblocks so the conversation can be more productive and real problem solving can begin. As the mediator, Loretta does not take sides or decide the case like a judge. Instead, all involved are very much a part of the conversation and are thereby empowered to help create a resolution that will uniquely satisfy all the parties' needs.
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0: And this is Darren DeVivo with Noises from the Valley. And it was in 2000 that Rolling Stones drummer Charlie Watts teamed up with fellow drummer Jim Keltner to form the Charlie Watts Jim Keltner Project. They recorded and released one album that came out in 2000, an album simply known as Charlie Watts Jim Keltner Project. And the album was described as a heartfelt tribute to jazz drumming royalty that takes a daring excursion into techno world beat exotica. The songs on the album were named after legendary drummers like Shelly Manne, Art Blakey, Kenny Clark, Tony Williams, Max Roach, Airtoe, Billy Higgins, and the final song on the album was called Elvin Suite. This one that I'm going to play for you right now is Roy Haynes, the song Roy Haynes, from the Charlie Watts Jim Keltner Project here on 98.1 KZE.

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0: Any show that focuses on the drums has to feature Inagata DeVita. That's Iron Butterfly here on Noises from the Valley on 98.1 KZE with Darren DeVivo. Iron Butterfly featuring drummer Ron Bushy. I think it's safe to say that Ron Bushy was the longest tenured member of Iron Butterfly. He is the only member of the band present on all of their studio albums, including their second one, Inagata DeVita, released in the summer of 1968. A couple of fun facts about the song. It exceeded 17 minutes in length. We just heard the whole thing that took up the entire second side of the album. When it was released as a single, though, it was edited down to less than 3 minutes in length. Inagata DeVita, the song, was recorded on Long Island at Ultrasonic Studios in Hempstead on May 27th, 1968. And when it was written, it was a brief ballad. It was about a minute and a half in length. It was written by Iron Butterfly's lead singer and organist, Doug Engel. And right away, the band thought, what can we do with this brief song to make it something memorable? We'll turn it into a jam that exceeds a half an hour in length at times, which they did. And on the album, 17 minutes, so they showed some restraint when they recorded Inagata DeVita. Iron Butterfly, featuring drummer Ron Bushy, here on Noises from the Valley with Darren DeVivo on 98.1 KZE.
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2: 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We're focusing on the drums and celebrating Ringo Starr's 86th birthday tonight, and I'll have some more Ringo Starr songs for you in just a little bit. Right now, I want to focus on Bill Bruford, the legendary progressive rock drummer turned modern jazz drummer. Bill Bruford was an original member of Yes, but he left Yes in July 1972 after they recorded the album Close to the Edge. And he left Yes specifically to join King Crimson and replace drummer Ian Wallace. Bill Bruford said some years later that King Crimson was one of the only gigs for a rock drummer where you could play in 17-16 time and still stay in decent hotels. Bill quickly learned King Crimson's repertoire, rehearsed and played live with the band in 1972 and debuted on their album Lark's Tongues and Aspic, which came out in 1973. But Robert Fripp decided to disband King Crimson as the fall of 1974 approached. Well, by the early 80s, King Crimson was back, and when they reunited, Bill Bruford again was in the band playing drums. The second reunion album that the band did in the 80s came out in 1982 and was appropriately titled Beat. Featuring Bill Bruford, it's King Crimson, this is Waiting Man. You'll also hear Adrian Belew on vocals and guitars, of course, Robert Fripp on guitar, and Tony Levin on Chapman Stick and bass here on 98.1 KZE. It's King Crimson.

0: There's Billy Cobham on 98.1 KZE here on Noises from the Valley with Darren DeVivo, and that was Stratus. Stratus coming from Billy Cobham's first solo album, Spectrum, released right at the beginning of the fall of 1973. Billy Cobham was born in Panama, but he was still a little boy when his family moved to Brooklyn. He was in the band Dreams, which also featured Randy and Michael Brecker, and Will Lee was also part of Dreams for a time. I think they only did two albums. Billy Cobham played with Miles Davis, and if memory serves me correctly, Billy's on drums on a tribute to Jack Johnson and Big Fun. Billy Cobham was a co-founder of the Mahavishnu Orchestra, and Spectrum was Billy Cobham's first solo album. And we heard Stratus here on Noises from the Valley. And King Crimson in there off the 1982 album Beat, featuring Bill Bruford providing the beat on Waiting Man. King Crimson then were Robert Fripp, Adrian Belew, Tony Levin, and Bill Bruford. Some more Ringo Starr's coming your way here on 98.1 KZE on Noises from the Valley.
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0: Well, when I decided to pay tribute to Ringo Starr and celebrate his 86th birthday, which was this past Tuesday, I thought it would be a great time to also focus in on cool drummers and drum solos and whatnot. As for Ringo, the oldest Beatle, Richard Starkey, turned 86 this past Tuesday, and you gotta love Ringo. He released a new album earlier this year. He was on tour with his all-star band for a few weeks recently, and he's going back on tour. He'll be playing the East Coast with his all-star band as the summer turns into fall. I believe there's going to be a compilation album coming from Ringo, very possibly by the end of the year. Let's listen to a few more things from Ringo Starr now and start off with something from his latest album, Long, Long Road, the second of his collaborations with T-Bone Burnett, in which Ringo dips his toe into the country waters. It's Been Too Long is the name of this one from Ringo Starr on Noises from the Valley on 98.1 KZE.

0: And that wraps up my birthday salute to Ringo Starr. Let's change the world. That was written by Steve Lukather, who's the guitarist in the All-Star Band these days. But Steve Lukather comes from Toto, and Steve wrote that with his bandmate in Toto, Joseph Williams. Let's change the world, from the second of five EPs that Ringo released between the years 2021 and 2024. We also heard In Liverpool from the Ringo 2012 album. Ringo wrote that with Dave Stewart, formerly of Eurythmics, and from Ringo Starr's latest album, Long, Long Road. It's Been Too Long, which was co-written by T-Bone Burnett. Happy 86th birthday, Ringo. Celebrated that birthday this past Tuesday. I love you, and here's to many, many more years of music. And I've got two more drummers to salute coming up on Noises from the Valley at 98.1 KZE.
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But it's time to stop, unfortunately, and put a wrap on this percussive Noises from the Valley on 98.1 KZE. The last two drummers in the spotlight, Dino Janelli, alongside his bandmates, the Young Rascals. That was Come On Up from 1966 from the Collections, the Young Rascals album. And it was Led Zeppelin, of course, with John Bonham and the Crunge as we went looking for that confounded bridge amongst the houses of the holy. I'm Darren DeVivo, and I want to thank each and every one of you for hanging out with me tonight on Noises from the Valley during this special show in which we celebrated Ringo Starr's birthday and we listened to some of the great drummers of our time. I won't be here next Friday night, but I will be back in 2 weeks. The next Noises from the Valley happening here on 98.1 KZE on Friday night, July 24th. We get started at 7 p.m. Noises from the Valley is brought to you by Loretta Moralia Mediation, offering mediation services throughout the Hudson Valley at YonkersMediation.com and Chase New York Market at Todd Hill on the Taconic Parkway. 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Take care, my friends. Have a fantastic weekend, and I will see you again on Friday night, July 24th, here on 98.1 KZE.

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1: 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Hey. There we are. It's Friday night. We're back. House Music Radio on 98.1 WKZE. I'm your host, DJ Ethical Drift. We're broadcasting a very special poolside July 4th episode. This was recorded at Scribner's Lodge in the Catskills, midday. If you can feel the summer heat coming through, I'm sure you can. As always, we're here to bring you the greatest house music ever made, the greatest indie dance, the greatest body moving music. Sit back, relax, or stand up and dance. Let's go. 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We're kicking off with Newborn Friend by Seal.

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Check, check. How y'all feeling out there? Coming in on the YMCA for a quick break. Gonna do the station's call sign, maybe a little advertising, and we will be right back with another hour of the greatest house music ever made. I'm your host and DJ, Ethical Drift. 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I'll send you a list of my upcoming shows. Come to a rave.

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It's your host, DJ Ethical Drift. We're back for another hour of the greatest house music. You're listening to House Music Radio on 98.1 WKZE, where we bring you live DJ sets, uninterrupted, no commercials, except for one in the middle. This is There She Goes, originally recorded by The Lalas. Of course, we're flipping the remix here.

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We've patched in from an undisclosed location, playing the greatest house music of all time. 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

seems like we're reaching the end of the evening. That last song before with the ripping flute was by Magnolia Hot Stuff, straight out of France. The man has very good production skills, and I've released an album on the same label that he works under, which is called The Disco Express. You should definitely check that out if you're into disco house music. And my EP was called Nightlife, if you want to check that out. And the champagne flutes was what Magnolia was rocking with before.

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Hello, this is Gabby. Gabby, grab me, Gabe. Gabriela Lorena Gutierrez Nia O'Shea, Shea Shea. 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

said the black in the night brings the blues in the night. Somehow they seem to belong.

celebrating musical diversity in the Mid-Hudson Valley, the Berkshires, and the Litchfield Hills. 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

0: Hello, this is Gabby. Gabby, grab me, Gabay. Gabriela Lorena Gutierrez Mia O'Shea, Shea Shea. 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
1: Right about now, ladies and gentlemen, we'd like to continue with our show by introducing to you a young man that's only 12 years old. And he is considered as being a genius of our time. 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How about that?

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Now I want you to clap your hand. 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

Hello, this is Gabby. Gabby, grab me, Gabay. Gabriela Lorena Gutierrez Mia O'Shea, Shea Shea. 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
1: 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And this week I want to start things off with a singer-songwriter. She's amazing. She's got some really visually striking videos as well. And there's just something that's kind of off-kilter about her. Aldis Harding, Living the Classics. Right here on 98.1 KZE, Dawn Patrol.

0: 98.1 KZE, Brian here with you. Some Neo Psych from Tame Impala. Feels like we only go backwards. I feel like when folks first discovered this band, they were so taken aback because he sounds so much like John Lennon. I read an article, even Sean Lennon said to him, "You sound like my dad." And then his music was this fantastic, like very retro styled 60s psych rock, at least earlier on. And it was just a winning combination. Really cool music. Tame Impala. Before that, the very haunting Jesse Sykes in the Sweet Hereafter with Be It Me or Be It None. Ben Chasney, Acid Folk Voyager with Water Dragon, and Aldis Harding up top, Living the Classics. Brian, 98.1 KZE, Dawn Patrol.
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0: Man, that one never gets old for me. To Narwin with Nanu Flay, the great North African Tuareg group. So mesmerizing. Before that, Boards of Canada. I've been on a real Boards of Canada kick lately because they have a new record out called Inferno. But this is from an earlier EP of theirs. We heard Kid for Today and the great Philly group Espers with Caroline. More open and expansive tunes up ahead. 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

0: Finger writes, and having writ, moves on.
1: KZE, Brian here with you on Dawn Patrol. Great track from jazz harpist Dorothy Ashby, The Moving Finger. Love that gnarly guitar solo in there. Before that, some hippie magic from a former resident of Woodstock, Davy Graham. He accompanied the famed Karen Dalton on a lot of records. But we heard one from his solo record, Rainy Day Raga. We heard Sunshine Raga. And the great jazz bassist up top, Jaco Pastorius, beautiful one, playing all harmonics on the bass, Portrait of Tracy, that's dedicated to his first wife. That's it for me. Thanks so much for being with me here on Dawn Patrol. 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Thanks so much for being with me in these early morning hours. Stay with us all through the weekend. We've got tons of great programming. Brian, 98.1 KZE, Dawn Patrol.
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Hello, everybody, and welcome to the Bluegrass Review. I'm your host, Phil Nussbaum. On the show today, it's Bill Monroe's birthday, so we play some of Bill Monroe's greatest songs and some Monroe tributes, plus some other important bluegrass. It's an hour of compelling bluegrass music coming your way on the Bluegrass Review.

Thanks for choosing the Bluegrass Review today. And as we move into the Monroe segment, let's keep it kind of traditional. Tony Holt and the Wildwood Valley Boys. This is a number called If I Had My Way, where the singer is reflecting on his roots. And although he's a successful adult, wonders if it wasn't better when he was a kid way back when.

Lester Flatt and Earl Scruggs, the old hometown. And both Lester and Earl were members of Bill Monroe's Bluegrass Boys, as were many of the first generation of bluegrass players. And we'll have a little tribute to Monroe on his birthday coming up in just a second. Carter Stanley, another one who played in Bill Monroe's band for a while and then left to join his brother Ralph in forming a new band, the Clinch Mountain Boys. And here's the Stanley Brothers with the Clinch Mountain Boys from the mid-1950s, Our Last Goodbye.

A certifiable classic by the Stanley Brothers. We'll get to the Monroe tribute in just a bit. Well, if we're going to be retro, let's stay back in the 1950s with one of the great brother duets. This is the Louvin Brothers doing the Delmore Brothers.

the Louvin Brothers, paying tribute to a former brother duet, the Delmore Brothers. The tribute CD, or the tribute LP, not uncommon in bluegrass and country music, and we're seeing more and more of them in honor of Bill Monroe, the father of bluegrass music. Bill's birthday is September 13th, and September 13th, 2011, is the 100th anniversary of his birth. Bill is known as the father of bluegrass music. He started it. Now, you might wonder how a person can start a style of music, and you might even wonder if that's possible. But when you think of Bill's accomplishments and check out his career, yeah, Bill started bluegrass. Bill Monroe seemed to have a unique ability to synthesize all that he had heard into new combinations. He started out with his brother Charlie in the 1930s. They had a very successful duet act. And then after the split up in the late 30s, Bill formed the Bluegrass Boys and had close to a decade of experimentation to finally come up with the sound that he wanted, with the high keys, with the blues woven through everything, with the part singing, and with the continuation of doing traditional songs and also writing new ones. When former Bluegrass Boys get together, they, of course, talk about Bill, about his business practices. Well, Bill was not a great businessman, and many Bluegrass Boys severed their ties with the band because of the lack of work. But they also talk about Bill's consummate musicianship. Sometimes they drive through the country, and Bill would be composing on the mandolin music that reflected the scenery they were passing through. There were many sides to Bill Monroe's musical personality. And the many sides is why it's considered by many to be deep. There was a side to Bill Monroe that liked to sing duet harmony and play the songs fast.

Until he died in the early 1930s, rural America was under the sway of Jimmy Rogers. He had a unique kind of yodel. And of course, Bill Monroe redid the Jimmy Rogers yodel and made it his own.

The Jimmy Rogers influence, Bill Monroe singing about his horse. In the early 20th century in the South, among the most professional groups many had access to, including Monroe, were gospel quartets. And Bill found a way to take the gospel quartet and put it into bluegrass.

We could go on with examples of the many facets of Bill Monroe's music or clips of his musical highlights, but let's play one all the way through. And this one, I'm Blue, I'm Lonesome, recorded in 1950, represents a mood that I can't think of in any other music. So maybe not only a contribution to bluegrass, but to world musical cultures. It's a sung duet with Jimmy Martin. I'm Blue, I'm Lonesome.

from 1950, a Bill Monroe highlight, I'm Blue, I'm Lonesome. That's a duet sung with Jimmy Martin. It had Rudy Lyle on the banjo, Joel Price on the bass, and Vassar Clements, the fiddle player. Commercially and artistically, Bill Monroe had a lot of highlights in the 1940s into the 1950s, and his career was diminished by the advent of rock and roll in the mid-1950s. In country music, everybody was affected in a bad way by rock and roll. He could have quit, or he could have faded out, or could have become one of those artists who had early success and then rides that as long as possible and then retired to do something else. But something else happened. Bill was inspired by the young musicians who found bluegrass and then sought him out. And here he is recording with that kind of group in 1966. And by the way, a great example of the ensemble sound that Bill synthesized out of previously existing ideas about playing music in country music. Also of the high keys, the blues running through everything. And the fact that Bill enjoyed it when other members of his band would innovate. Listen to Richard Green's fiddle playing in this number, and you're going to hear some out-of-the-box soloing. A number written by Kirk McGee called Blue Night. It's got Bill Monroe singing and playing the mandolin, Peter Rowan on the guitar, Lamar Greer, the banjo player, James Monroe on the bass, and fiddlin' Richard Green.

0: Bill Monroe and the Bluegrass Boys and Blue Night. Bela Fleck, Alison Brown, just a few of the pros who played Neckville banjos. Neckville.com tells you about the revolutionary Gila mount design, about the pure Neckville tone, and the other innovations. There's a mini banjo and an electric that's built to be an electric. The calendar tab under general information at Neckville.com tells you where Tom Neckville's going to be. That's NECHVILLE.com. In just a second, the Bluegrass Review continues as we survey some musicians' Monroe tributes. Phil Nussbaum here. We'll be back.
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2: We're back on the Bluegrass Review. Phil Nussbaum here, and commemorating the life of Bill Monroe today, September 13th, is his birthday, and in 2011, the 100th anniversary of his birth. Bill, a formidable figure in bluegrass, in many regions there emerged a Bill Monroe of that region. And in New England, it was Joe Val, the Bill Monroe of New England. Joe discovered that he could sing high, he loved bluegrass, and that was the ticket. Joe took this number from the Bill Monroe repertoire, When the Cactus is in Bloom.

Joe Val, the Bill Monroe of New England, doing a Bill song, When the Cactus is in Bloom. A recent Bill Monroe tribute coming up from a guy named Tommy Webb, whose song is called From Rock and Roll to Bill Monroe. It's his personal recounting of his early days playing music, playing rock and roll, then discovering bluegrass, and then making his choice for the music of Bill Monroe.

Tommy Webb, and From Rock and Roll to Bill Monroe, and a very telling title because most bluegrass players today grew up with rock and roll in their ears, and then it was their choice to adopt bluegrass music. Many bluegrass fans, even ones who don't remember the first generation bluegrass artists, get nostalgic about the old days with names like Monroe, Stanley, Flat and Scruggs, Reno and Smiley. The first generation of bluegrass was a great time for the music. But when you take stock of the current wave of bluegrass, sure, things have changed, but there's so much great bluegrass around, maybe we're experiencing bluegrass music's second golden age.

Bill Monroe and the Bluegrass Boys. Bluegrass from the post-World War II United States. Bluegrass was new then and seemed an exciting new blend of tradition, progressivism, and the blues. Many blues fans today say that Bill Monroe represents the golden era of bluegrass, defined as the best period in the history of bluegrass music. But what about a second golden era?

0: town.
1: When the folk revival discovered bluegrass in the 1960s, it marked a turning point for bluegrass. There were new types of songs coming in, and players coming in were not only from the South, but from all over. Was it the end of traditional bluegrass? Not really, but it was the end of the golden era. There were evolving new ways of playing traditional bluegrass. Now, I'm not talking about jazz grass or rock grass. I mean bluegrass that's just a little evolved.

There's the Lonesome River Band, a group which helped chart new directions for bluegrass from the 1990s onward. In 1993, I returned to bluegrass radio after 7 years away. I found that things had really changed. It took me a while to figure out why the new bluegrass of the 1990s sounded so fresh to my ears, and some of the grass from just a few years before, kind of tired. The greatest subtle change is in the rhythm section. In the old bluegrass, the rhythm section seemed a mere substrate to the fancy singing and instrumental work. But in the new bluegrass, you feel the rhythm surge, and the rhythm instruments are up in the mix. Show you what I mean. First, a little of the old stuff.

Lonesome and Blue from Flat and Scruggs, over 50 years old. You hear Lester Flatt's voice very clearly. You hear Earl Scruggs' banjo backup clearly. But then back there somewhere is the bass and the guitar. Well, by contrast, listen to a current group known as New Blue. New Blue, like a lot of current groups, want you to hear all the instruments all the time.

New Bloom. You can hear the voices clearly, and those instruments, they're not backing instruments. They're up in the mix. But the new emphasis on rhythm isn't the only change in the bluegrass that came on in the 1990s. Bluegrass has always been frank. You know the Flann and Scruggs song where the old man sings, "It's over the hills to the poorhouse, I must wander alone there to die"? Chilling when you think about it. But in the current wave of bluegrass, there's so much of that. Blue Highway singing of homelessness, and one Blue Highway song documenting the work of soldiers whose job it is to tell loved ones their soldier won't be coming home. And songs about coal have always been around. But now there's an avalanche of coal songs, and what these songs depict is not very pretty. Or this Carrie Hassler song about aging, "She's a Stranger in His Mind." It's not a cutesy song about grandpa forgetting. It's about Alzheimer's.

Maybe songs like that were not possible 50 years ago when bluegrass was working out its identity. But with identity more or less settled, players today are less concerned about adhering to a canon of performance practice. They figure that with fiddle and banjo in there, whatever they do will at least be bluegrass relevant. So in the second golden age of bluegrass, there are advanced rhythm sections and a heightened realism in lyrics. But there's one more thing. Seems like everywhere you go today, there's great bluegrass. And bluegrass is more than a style. When the Bluegrass Festival started in the 1960s, observers noticed that bluegrass was a musical culture. In many places, there's a regular jam you can go to, or two, or 25, and music parties, and public places to play. Today's full-time pros are way up there in ability, of course, but don't shortchange the people who work regular jobs and then come home to play bluegrass into the night. It's really true that the next great bluegrass you hear might come from a pro band on a major concert stage, or it might be committed weekend pickers playing for tips at a farmer's market. Either way, the key to understanding the music of this, the second golden era of bluegrass, is that it's based on community and bringing up the level of performance for its own sake. She's a

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And if you would go to Facebook, do a Facebook search for Bluegrass Review. There's a conversation going on, and we enjoy the conversation about bluegrass. That's what the Bluegrass Review is about. It's new record time on the Bluegrass Review, and we've got something new by a modernistic contemporary group, Blue Highway. The CD is called

Drinking from a Deeper Well from Sounds of Home, the new CD by Blue Highway. And with that, we conclude another Bluegrass Review broadcast. It was challenging to decide how to represent Bill Monroe on a Bill Monroe tribute show, which numbers to use, which numbers of others to use, and then how to juxtapose that with other things. We hope you're satisfied with presenting the triumphs of Bill Monroe and then reflecting on the current wave of bluegrass as well. We want to say thank you to our supporters, Hoffman Guitars, the Minnesota Bluegrass and Old Time Music Association, John Waddle Violins, GuitarRodeo.com, and Neckville Banjos. The Bluegrass Review is made possible in part by a grant from the National Endowment for the Arts. Till next time, this is Phil Nussbaum saying thanks for listening, and keep on listening to that good bluegrass music.

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2: 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In case of accidental ingestion or overconsumption, contact the Poison Center. Consume responsibly. Cannabis can be addictive. Cannabis can impair concentration and coordination. 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There may be health risks associated with the consumption of this product. Cannabis is not recommended for use by persons who are pregnant or nursing.
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0: From E-Town Hall in the foothills of the Rocky Mountains, it's E-Town with this week's musical guests from the San Francisco Bay Area, AJ Lee and Blue Summit, and Grammy Award winner and member of the Bluegrass Music Hall of Fame, Peter Rowan. I'm Helen Forster. 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
1: Thank you, Ellen. Thanks, everybody. Welcome to E-Town Hall. Big stuff happening at E-Town this week. Many of you know that for a long, long time, I was deep in the bluegrass world, traveling and touring with Hot Rise starting in the 70s. Some of us remember the 70s. And what was cool about that moment in time in the bluegrass world is that it was transitional. It was the founders and the pioneers of bluegrass music were still working and touring and playing festivals. There weren't that many bands, and we were among the newbies. And so it was an incredible opportunity for me as a young kid in my early 20s to get out and meet and play music with a bunch of my heroes and some real legends in bluegrass music. So that was pretty cool. And bluegrass has something that is especially cool, which is that since the mid-60s, there have been bluegrass festivals. And the thing that happens at a bluegrass festival is that people go and they camp and they stay in some beautiful place in nature and they hang out, and a lot of times they bring their families and they not only listen to music, but they play music. So you go to the campground, tons of bluegrass fans are also players and singers, and those kids grow up to be players and singers. So what we have for you guys this week, if somebody representing that kind of legend category, and we have somebody who was one of those kids who went to the festival and grew up to be a great player and a singer. So AJ Lee is going to be up here in a little while, and she's been playing, recording, singing since she was very, very young. She's got a great band. And up first, Pete Rowan, born and raised in Massachusetts, moved to Nashville and started working with Bill Monroe as a member of his Bluegrass Boys in 1964, and recorded with Bill and toured with Bill, and then pretty soon after that, he started keeping the spirit of and the inspiration of music alive. He was in Sea Train. He was in Earth Opera. He, of course, as many of you know, co-founded Olden in the Way, and he was in Mule Skinner, and he kept on making music and writing songs and recording, and he does that still to this day. At the age of 81, he is touring and recording and singing and playing. And it's great to have him here. We've known each other a long time. So would you please help me welcome back to E-Town, now living in the Bay Area in California, Peter Rowan.
2: Thank you. You know, some years ago when I was with the band Sea Train, we recorded this song, and George Martin was our producer, and he did such a good job on this tune. And when I came out to California, and I had written a song called Land of the Navajo, driving across the country, and finally found some people that really sort of understood what I was trying to say musically, and that was Jerry Garcia, David Grisman, Vassar Clemens, and John Kahn. And Jerry was making a solo record at the time, and it was called Garcia. And he heard this song of mine, and he recorded it. He didn't know that it was really about a dog that had run away. But he overdubbed wolves in the background.
1: Wow.
2: Howling in the distance. And
1: he understood you.
2: He understood.
1: Yeah.
2: And we'd like to do our rendition of that now. It's called The Mississippi Moon.

0: Pete Rowan, welcome back to E-Town. So good thank to see you. You. Good to have you here. Good to hear you play and sing.
1: Thank you.
0: There is nobody like you. There is nobody like old Pete Rowan. Now, Bill Monroe used to address you in the plural, as I recall.
1: Pete Rowans.
0: Pete Rowans.
1: Yeah.
0: You're a good voice. You sound good. I do want to talk a little bit about your musical journey. I'm just imagining that you, as a guy who grew up in Massachusetts and must have been fascinated by music, whatever you were hearing, you were soaking it in, lapping it up. But somehow you had the drive with Bill Keith's help to get to Nashville and to get the gig singing with Father of Bluegrass music,
1: sharing a
0: mic,
1: shoulder
0: to shoulder, sharing a mic, driving on the Bluegrass Breakdown and doing all that stuff.
1: Del McCurry said that Del was a little shy and he used to back off the mic, and Bill would say, crowd me now, crowd me.
0: What are three things you learned from your time working with Bill Monroe?
1: Well, you know, when I was with him, I was 22 to about 25, going on 26, and he was in his 50s. He'd been on the Grand Ole Opry for 25 years. And he used to say, you know, in these long night drives after shows, going off to some other place through the Kentucky night, you know, and in some car that might not break down. And I just remember him saying, just out of sort of nowhere, don't ever give up, Pete. Don't ever give up.
0: Wow.
1: I think after a while we start to see how much drive it takes or took Bill, you know, to never give up and never lose sight of his vision.
0: That was not a great time in his career either, the early 60s.
1: Elvis and Electric Honky Tonk Country had taken over the airwaves, and Bill was a hit songwriter. Blue Moon of Kentucky was a hit, as was Kentucky Waltz. And he had been up on the charts, and he had done well. We used to rehearse, and he would sit aside and go through his mail while we rehearsed for him. And he would just had a little penknife, and he'd open each one, and a lot of them would just go right in the wastebasket, and then he'd look at one, and he'd put it in his hat. And I figured that the ones that went in the hat were the royalty statements that were, you know.
0: Thank you, Elvis.
1: Thank you, and I did learn from that.
0: Yeah.
1: When I heard a reporter ask Bill, Mr. Monroe, do you think Elvis has desecrated bluegrass music by doing your song Blue Moon of Kentucky? And Bill said, no, sir, them were powerful chicks. I learned that from him.
0: Yeah. I mean, Bill was a driven, creative force and tapped into something really cosmic. He had, into my ear anyway, he had that deep connection with the music.
1: Mm-hmm.
0: He also had some bad habits. He was not a drinker.
1: That is a really bad habit for me.
0: I guess I set that one up for you, didn't I?
1: That lob.
0: Yeah.
1: Landed right square in the corner.
0: Right, landed right square in the sweet spot there. That's funny. Well, listen, I think we all benefited. Again, you can hear the records that Bill Monroe and Pete Rowan recorded. Why don't we just talk about David Grisman for a minute? Like, you met when you were really young, and what did you see in him that you recognized that you could share?
1: David had his own personal, you know, lifestyle that took him to the West, and he played with Jerry Garcia and the Grateful Dead. And when I left Bill Monroe, he had come back to Boston, and we moved in together. David was a great companion, a great listener and communicator of the joy of music.
0: Yeah.
1: And one of the last people that had recorded us as just a bluegrass or string band players was Paul Rothchild. And at that time, when we signed with Elektra, Paul Rothchild was producing a band called The Doors. And then so we got to open for The Doors. Now we're talking.
0: What did you learn from Jim Morrison?
1: That's top secret.
0: Wow. Okay. Well, the saga continues. We're not going to touch on everything, but I love sharing these stories with our listeners, our audience. Quickly, what did you take in from the way Jerry Garcia listens to music?
1: Well, Jerry was listening to everything from Rastafarian horns to Jamaican horns playing gospel tunes, and we'd go up and listen to it at his house. And when I sang Land of the Navajo and I was singing the ending, you know, and I kind of looked over at him like, that's probably enough, right? And he goes, yeah, man. More. So that's what I learned
0: from
1: Jerry.
0: That's what you learned from Jerry. Yeah. Do that some more.
1: Do it more. Yeah. And yeah, that's there's awesome. Just so many stories about that era.
0: Well, I think the other thing I just want to mention before we're going to play here in a minute, but I think about all these iconic players whose voices are so distinctive, and you've been able to weave them into your sound and onto your records. People like Vassar Clements, Flaco Jimenez, just amazing players. Of course, all our posse of the Jerry Douglas, Stuart Duncan, Tim O'Brien, all those people. But you've cast a wide net, and you've expanded the palette that people think about this kind of music, you know, which is a big deal. So I
1: thank you.
0: It.
1: I appreciate that, yeah. Nick. Yeah. Yeah.
0: We are going to chat a little more later in the show, but right now we're going to get back to music. You are listening to E-Town. Please welcome back Mr. Peter Rowan.
2: Don't ever give up.
0: Don't ever give up. And more. Do that some more.
2: More.
0: More.

0: That's Pete Rowan. Along with the Yiftones, that's Christian Thiel and Adam Bodine and Eric Turin on the bass. Helen Forster singing harmony. His latest record is Calling You From My Mountain. Pete's going to be back to sing a lot more later on in the show.
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4: 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One of the highlights of this train ride is the presence of roaming dinosaurs and friendly dinosaur hunters on board. 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
0: I'm Nick Forster. You're listening to E-Town. We got much more music coming up from Pete Rowan in a little while, but right now I'm going to tell you about what's coming up immediately. AJ Lee grew up in a musical family out in the country in Northern California with horses and chickens and the whole thing. She is the youngest of five kids. She got a lot of encouragement to sing from her mom, who's also a singer, and apparently she was lifted up to the microphone to sing starting when she was about four, which I'm sure was really cute, but apparently was also good. So that was where it all started. Many of you have heard of Molly Tuttle, great guitar player, songwriter, and singer, who's been on E10 before. Molly's dad, Jack Tuttle, was a busy and beloved music teacher. He helped zillions of kids in the Bay Area get better, hone their skills, particularly on all the bluegrass instruments. obviously including his own kids. He had a family band called the Tuttles that included Molly and her two brothers, Sullivan and Michael. And then they added a singer who was not his kid. So a family band, but then out comes, here comes this other girl, and it was because she's such a great singer. The Tuttles became the Tuttles with A.J. Lee. They put out their first record together when she was 12. She's now 25. She plays the mandolin. She's been voted best female vocalist by the Northern California Bluegrass Society 7 times. Her latest record is called I'll Come Back. She's got a killer band. Please welcome to E-Town for their first visit, A.J. Lee and Blue Summit.
7: Well, it's a pleasure for us to be here. We're excited to play some tunes. We're going to start with a song that I finished writing recently. This is called Hillside.

0: Thank you. Well, over here playing one of the guitars, we've got Sully Tuttle. And he's going to sing you one now.
1: This is one, more of a jazzy swing kind of song I learned from Bob Wills. It's called Who Walks In When I Walk Out.

0: Hey, Jay Lee, welcome to E Town. So good to hear you and your band. The kids can pick. You guys have been doing this for a while. It's awesome.
1: Yep, been doing it for many, many years.
0: It's interesting because your band is so versatile and so talented. You could go in almost any kind of direction. Mm. I guess it means that whatever you come up with is going to work for your band.
1: Well, in theory.
0: Yeah.
1: It's not always the case. You know, I'll write something maybe a little bit out of the box and I'll bring it up and we'll all be like, nah, we can't do that. And then I'll recycle it maybe like 2 or 3 years later, be like, let's try this again and we'll give it another shot, and somehow we like twist it and turn it into a way where somehow it always ends up working out.
0: Yeah. What are some of the things that make it not feel like it can work in your band?
1: Well, I'll give an example. We're doing a song that I wrote called Sick on a Plane now.
0: Oh, there you go.
1: That I wrote several years ago.
0: Yeah.
1: It's this goofy, silly experience.
0: Yeah. It's a youthful song.
1: Yeah, it's very youthful, very kind of almost metal-y kind of sound. So, yeah, that's one of those I really had to do some convincing.
0: Yeah, I could see that. Yeah, if you go to sort of all the way to thrash metal, you might actually like not. They might not go with it.
1: Yeah, you can try to do every genre, but it doesn't always mean you should.
0: I know you weren't sick on a plane recently, but I will just mention that you had a hellacious trip out here to Colorado because your flight from Boston was canceled.
1: Mm-hmm.
0: You had to, what, rent a car?
1: Yeah, well, so our flight was supposed to be, I think, at 6:30 p.m., and, you know, we got to the airport around, like, 4, and then 11 o'clock comes around, and they're like, it's canceled. There was no other flights out of Boston or anywhere except for one in Philly. So we're like, how are we going to get there? We rented 2 vehicles, and we drove 5.5 hours to Philly to catch an 8 a.m. flight and got to Denver at 10:50 and then played a show at 5.
0: Well, the touring is made for the young. That's a good thing. I don't know if you remember this, but I saw you play probably 10 or 12 years ago, so probably when you were about 12, I guess, playing with the Tuttles at a festival in Oakland. And I was just really impressed with the whole scene, and you knew those kids, and so to be invited to join a family band must have been kind of a surprise and an honor.
1: Oh, it was definitely an honor. I grew up with most of them. Sully and I, we became friends, I think, around 7 or 8. He's about 2 years older than me, so we grew up playing music, so my concept
0: he's
1: of
0: in
1: like
0: your band now. Yeah.
1: And the concept of like who's who and like who's cool and who's not didn't really faze me at 7 years old. But I realized, you know, after playing music with the Tuttles for so long, I was definitely in the presence of some cool people from a really young age. So it's always been a pleasure playing with them.
0: And also being in Northern California, I think you're also exposed to other songwriters and people like Kate Wolf and Lori Lewis and other women who are writing songs and playing, and I wonder if that was an inspiration or a connection that you made when you were coming up.
1: My biggest influence actually has been my mom, and especially in my songwriting. And I don't know how much she likes when I say this, but I think she's definitely my worst critic. So every time I've had a song, I'm like, Mom, what do you think of this? You know, I'm just like, oh, I just want her to say she likes it. She's always like, you know, that's really good, but this line here, you could say something else. And to this day, I've always appreciated how much feedback that my mom would give me, and not just support. She always supported me, but she always wanted to help improve, you know, what I wanted to do so
0: that's
1: I could be great in anything that I wanted to do was their view.
0: The tough love worked.
1: It sure did.
0: Yeah. And am I right that your grandfather was like a stride piano player in the sort of Fats Waller tradition?
1: Yeah. Where'd you find all this information?
0: Hey, listen, I do a little sleuthing around. There's this thing called the internet that you kids probably
1: know
0: about.
1: There's a lot of stuff on the internet, though.
0: Yeah. I read another thing during my deep dive into your data. I just read, you said a funny quote that stuck with me, and I'm not going to get it exactly right, but you basically said something like, I don't want to become another Taylor Swift and just write songs about breakups. And, you know, I would say, some might argue Taylor Swift is kind of crushing it.
1: She everyone's got their thing. If you're good at writing breakup songs, you're good at that. But I think I kind of know where you're coming from. I think I just... Yeah, I like being a little bit different, playing the mandolin and, you know, not just being a woman who sings about their, you know, relationships and strums the guitar and whatnot. Yeah. But that being said, Taylor Swift is crushing it.
0: Yeah. Well, also, you came up in bluegrass, and that's a lot of happy songs about murder and death. So it's like, yeah, you know.
1: Exactly.
0: Yeah.
1: Yeah.
0: You can handle that stuff, too.
1: Yeah, I was birthed into a path already.
0: Yeah. Well, listen, I'm so glad you got a chance to stop by. We're anxious to hear some more music. Thanks for coming to E-Town.
1: Oh, thanks for having us.
0: Yeah. Welcome back, if you would. A.J. Lee from Blue Summit.
1: We're going to do one more song here for you. And again, this is just an honor for us to be here. We've always heard a lot of great things about E-Town, and we're happy to be part of it. This is called Faithful.

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1: AJ Lee and Blue Summit. Got Jan Karat on the fiddle, Forrest Morowitz on the bass, Sullivan Tuttle on guitar, Scott Gates on guitar and vocals, and AJ Lee on mandolin. The record's called I'll Come Back. AJ Lee and Blue Summit.
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6: I'm Nick Forster. You are listening to E-Town. I want to say hello to some listeners who are hearing E-Town on stations like KDRT in Davis, California, on WEOS in Geneva, New York, and on KSRQ in Thief River Falls, Minnesota. 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Subscribe if you want to stay up to date. Pete Rowans is coming back. Come on now, Pete. One of the beauties of getting older, there's some kind of collected wisdom that comes from all the experiences. And you've often, in my experience, not just thinking about the practical side, but thinking about the spiritual side of music and the connection that music can make to other cultures. You've played a lot of music in other countries to people who don't speak English, but you connect. The song gets through.
7: Well, I once played for the Italian Communist Party in a big festival, and they gave me a flag and an apron with the stars, you know, the whole. I learned from playing those kinds of places. I didn't speak the language at all, the Italian, you know, but I could emote and relate to them on the emotional level somehow, and it just made me a better singer, and it made me feel a sort of a universality of music, and then, you know, this whole idea of enchantment and incantation, enchantment, mm-hmm. These are words that have a meaning, you know, and the mystery of the nine muses and how in ancient cultures, you know, very dedicated to the musical ideas. Well, I think the ideas maybe came from the invocation of the spiritual world. And so that interested me. And it just led me to work with people from other cultures, especially when I ended up in Texas.
6: There's another culture for you.
7: Yeah. Well, it was very different in those days. San Antonio hadn't been gentrified.
6: Yeah.
7: And it was all wooden buildings everywhere, botanicas. There was no air conditioning, so people were hanging out outside on their steps of their porches, and there was a lot of communication, and the first band I saw was an accordion, trumpet, and snare drum. And I thought, well, yeah, that's bluegrass of another kind, you know. Bill Monroe used to tell me, he said, Pete, don't go too far out on that limb. There are enough flowers out there already. But he did say things that were really, you know, sing it clean, sing it true.

0: No matter what culture I would find myself in, if I follow the basic rule of sing it pure, you know, and
1: by that you mean like getting into the deepest part of the song.
0: Yeah, kind of. It's a breath, breathing. Yeah.
1: Let the song kind of take over inside you.
0: Yeah.
1: Pete, I appreciate you sharing that, because I think it is it's a spiritual practice. Cultures around the world rely on music and rhythm to connect and to bond to each other.
0: And also, you know, at that time, there was in the Native American movement, there was an openness to sit in the wiki-ups and the sweat lodges and even the peyote lodges, which are, you know, still going today, the Native American church. And it all involves music. It all involves invoking the spirit. And that's always just been my calling. And you sit there with the hot rocks and the sizzling and you're sweating and somebody is singing a beautiful song to all of creation. You know, it just affects you. And it made me realize that it's just much more than the very narrow focus of the music world trapped in the music business. And I have to say, E-Town has really opened the doors for so much of the expansion of the music and the spirit, don't you think?
1: Speaking of being free and inspired and overcome with the moment, Pete's got a song.
2: All right, man. We're going to pick. Yeah.

0: Godspeed, Rowan.
1: Thank you so much.
0: Along with the E-Tones, Christian and Adam.
1: Thank you, Eric.
0: Alan. We're going to do one more song for you right now. We got together right before the show started, and we found a nice song that's actually an old Tom Paxton tune that meets us all right in the middle. I want to thank all our guests for being on the show. Of course, thanks to AJ Lee and Blue Summit. Thanks to the E-Tones and Helen Forster. Thanks to Pete Rowan. Thanks to all of our volunteers and our crew, engineers, all the folks who work hard to make these shows happen. I'm Nick Forster. Hope you can be with us next week right here.

0: This is a production of E-Town.
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2: 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Cannabis can impair concentration and coordination. 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

0: Good morning. Welcome to New Harmony. I'm Dick Hermans, and Joyce Anderson sang that song from an album that came out really quite a while ago, but it's really one of my favorite tunes about equality and that we're all in this together kind of stuff. Norman Blake actually started the show off with Railroading on the Great Divide, followed by the writer of the song, City of New Orleans, Steve Goodman, and David Mallett, who wrote a wonderful song called Dulcimer, about coming up on the Hudson Line. It's a lovely Saturday morning, calm, peaceful, maybe no storms this weekend.
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0: and my fans. I love you. 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
1: All right. Well, two greats of the reggae world, Buju Banton and Stephen Marley. Now, I'm going to just send out my condolences to everybody who had a bad storm last weekend and lost trees. I know that Northwest Connecticut had some very devastating situations with trees blown down that have been standing for 100 years or more. And also, you know, City of Pawling down in, or the Village of Pawling in Dutchess County apparently hit badly. And anywhere where you see a tree gone down, it's, you know, it's kind of a sad situation and makes for work. It makes for kind of loss of memories of, you know, sitting by that tree or watching that tree grow for your whole life. But such is the world.

0: Flatlanders, of course, from their album Now Again. Lori Lewis started it off with a loud fiddle piece called Blow Wind Blow, Blow Big Wind, and David Olney with a tune called If It Wasn't for the Wind, and Tim O'Brien and Daryl Scott with Tim's song Brother Wind. I'm going to draw your attention to something. I was reading my WKZE newsletter that came yesterday, and if you don't subscribe, you should. It's really kind of comes once a week. This one came on Friday. I think it comes on Friday, usually. But yesterday's featured an interview that Adam did with David Tolman, the, I guess he's chairman of the Clearwater. And he did this on Monday, the 6th. On the 4th of July, the Clearwater sloop was escorted out of the parade of tall ships because they had a banner about saving the environment. Whoa, imagine that. What a radical idea. And the Coast Guard came up on either side of the boat and took them off. They had a good day anyway, but, you know, it was just sort of embarrassing that the United States would be so blatant about restricting freedom of speech. But anyway, there's a lovely interview that Adam did with David Tolman. I don't know if it's on our, well, you can sure find it on the website. You can go to YouTube and type WKZ and it's going to come up. But do subscribe to KZE's newsletter because it's informative, keep you up on things. And in this case, something really significant that KZ was on top of on Monday morning after the events on Saturday. Be right back.
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0: All right, you know, that first two sets actually were really kind of older tunes that have been out and played on this show times before. But to have many new things that have come in the mail, but I'm going to play you three songs now that are, caught my attention. First is from an album from Ferris and Jason Romero, who I've played for years, actually. But their new album is called These Are the Days That Turn Into Years. We're going to hear the first track on that album called Big Time World. Then we'll hear from Sue Horowitz, whose self-produced album is called Rainy Nights and Rearview Mirrors, and we're going to hear a song about freedom on that, and then we'll hear a song from Amy Gallup, veteran folk singer from an album called Night Clothes that just arrived. We're going to hear a tune called Impossible. So first, Ferris and Jason Romero.

0: Well, after new songs from Farris and Jason Romero, Sue Horowitz and Annie Gallup, we heard an old song, an old set of tunes, including The Hungry Rock, The Sluice Gate, and Evening Comes Early from John Doyle, from an album he did 25 years ago called Evening Comes Early. We'll be back in a little bit.
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0: Well, a nice long set of mountain songs to get us started here in our second hour. And began with Jesse McReynolds and David Nelson doing Fire on the Mountain from the Songs of the Grateful Dead album that came out on Professor Louie's Woodstock label. Kathy and Marcy's All-Time Coalition did Tennessee Mountain Fox Chase from an album put out last year called Long Journey Home, which duplicated an old-time concert from 100 years before that. The Rankins did a song about a mountain near their home in Nova Scotia called Gillis Mountain. Lester Flatt, Earl Scruggs, and the Foggy Mountain Boys did the Foggy Mountain Breakdown. Surprise. Tim O'Brien, song he co-wrote with Pierce Pettis, A Mountaineer is Always Free. And Special Consensus did Rocky Mountain High, and I wasn't quite satisfied with that, so I threw in a little John Denver just to get a feel of how he sounded. All right. This is New Harmony on KZE, Saturday morning.
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0: When I played the John Doyle tune at the end of last hour, I failed to mention that he's going to be at the Grey Fox Festival, as are the two people you're going to hear next. Amy Helm, she'll be there, and A.J. Lee. She's actually the artist in residence this year at the Grey Fox Festival, which begins on Thursday, goes through the weekend. A great show. Here's Amy Helm.

0: A.J. Lee and Molly Tuttle on that. And A.J. Lee will be at the Grey Fox Festival. And Amy Helm did Mandolin Wind. And she'll be there too. Very nice.
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2: So this is Buju Banta alongside Steve Marley, inviting one and all to come see us performing live in concert at Roots and Rhymes. Buju Banta and I, Steve Marley, Roots and Rhymes. The music.

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4: All right. Well, we started this show off with songs about trains. I'm going to continue now with a song about canoes. It's in French, though, so it's about, you know, it's an old poem, apparently. The translation is, I'm not going to read the whole thing because it'll take me a while. Seated in my bark canoe, swift as the arrow on the wind, alone I brave all the fury of the St. Lawrence Rapids. And it just goes on about what he experiences along there. The plowman has his plow, the hunter his rifle and dog, the eagle has his talents and sight. As for me, my canoe is all my wealth. And obviously written before motorized vehicles, I think. And then it actually ends kind of sadly because he dies and puts his canoe over top of him. But you will not have to experience that unless you're really good at hearing French. Here's the band. Oh, yeah, Levant du Nord. They're going to be at Grey Fox also.

0: We started that last set off with Le Vent du Nord from Quebec with La Canotier, the canoer. The band Veranda, also from Quebec, did Yodel Blue number 2 from their, I think, their first album. Aaron Nathans and Michael J. Ronstadt with Tish Hinojosa did one in Spanish called La Madre, Good Madre Madrugada, Tusonenses, from their album Esperanza, just came out. Esperanza. And we finished up, I can't talk, but the Rankin family saying we can't communicate, a song called Natives. All right, just one reminder, in Millerton this weekend kicks off an 8-day celebration of the 175th anniversary of the founding of Millerton, which is really why we did the train set this morning, because Millerton was founded because the trains came through in 1851. All right. Well, y'all have a great weekend, and I'll see you next week.
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One of my personal faves of 2026 so far, the latest by Rat Boys, is called Singing to an Empty Chair. And that was Anywhere. And if you're a fan of Rat Boys, check out our interview with Julia Steiner on the She Rose podcast. Also, the title track to Lucinda Williams' excellent 2026 album, World's Gone Wrong, featuring Brittany Spencer. That album came out back in January and is her 16th. Studio effort. Welcome to the She Rose Radio Hour, my friends. I'm your host, Carmel Holt. It is so great to see you as always. And before we get into what's coming up this hour, quick reminder that we at She Rose are a tiny feminist, 100% independent production, and we rely on the support of our radio affiliates and listeners like you. 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We just reached the halfway point of the year, and this week we're sharing some of our favorites of 2026 so far. I've been a huge fan of Arlo Parks since her 2021 debut, Collapsed in Sun Beams, and I feel very lucky to say that she's joined us as an interview guest on She Rose all across her three albums, including this year's Ambiguous Desire, which sees Arlo taking her sound to the dance floor. This is Blue Disco.

What's going on? You are tuned in to Elsewhere Radio, where we got all rhythm, no algorithm. And if you're ready to take flight into the great unknown, I've got something new just for you. So strap in and stay tuned for the best in surreal blues from Aja Monet.

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Afro curl Saturday levitate, sitting like a turban comb the skies heavenwards. Embrace the marvelous daydreams born in the forest of our refuge. We were born to be sun ray, radiant, falling upon the horizon newly each day, shining. Waywardness. Let's go. 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Set loose. For as we escape into the strangeness, whispers of flesh as mirror, supernatural stances, treasuring the mystery.

0: She calls herself a surrealist blues poet. That's Aja Monet from her incredible new album, The Color of Rain. It was co-produced by Michelle and DeGacello, who guests on that track, along with Georgia Ann Muldrow and a radio shiro as well from KCRW in Los Angeles, Novena Carmel. Aja was on a recent episode of Shiro's, and I highly recommend listening if you missed it on the Shiro's podcast. Also, another fantastic recent guest, Yaya Bey. We heard one from another favorite album of the year so far. Her latest is called Fidelity, and we heard Cup of Water, and we started that set with Arlo Parks and Blue Disco from her new album, Ambiguous Desire. Check out all three of those Shiro's on the podcast and catch them all out on tour in the coming months. When we come back, a couple of Courtneys that released great albums this year, as well as new Aldous Harding, Bedouin, and Mitski. Stay with us.
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0: You're listening to Shiro's, and I'm Carmel Holt. This week, we're taking a moment to spotlight some of the amazing albums released so far this year. Two Courtneys returned with two of my favorites of 2026, Courtney Barnett's Creature of Habit and Courtney Marie Andrews' Valentine. From Creature of Habit, here's Sight Unseen featuring Waxahachie.

Courtney Marie Andrews and Keeper from her 9th album, Valentine, released back in January of this year. And Courtney Barnett's Sight Unseen featuring Waxahachie from the 2026 album, Creature of Habit. Hear both of those Sheroes in conversation with yours truly on the Sheroes podcast. I'm Carmel Holt. If you're just joining us this week on Sheroes Radio, we're looking back on the first half of the year at some of our favorite releases thus far. If you tune in regularly, you've probably heard me gush about the new album from Aldis Harding, Train on the Island. It's her 5th effort. She is such a singular artist from New Zealand, and this is her first since 2022. Give this a listen. This is called One Stop.

The Syrian-American singer and songwriter Asnieve Korkishyn, who records as Bedouin. That was Long Way to Fall from her gorgeous new album, Neon Summer Skin. I look forward to welcoming Asnieve Korkishyn back to the interview spotlight in the next couple of weeks. This is her fourth album under the Bedouin moniker. Plus, Aldous Harding with One Stop from her stunning new collection, Train on the Island. You're listening to She Rose Radio, and I'm Carmel Holt. And if you're just joining us, we're taking this opportunity as we sit in the middle of 2026 to look back at the first half of the year in She Rose music. It's just been such an incredible year so far. And we're going to continue now with this one by Julia Cumming of the band Sunflower Bean, a band that I've been following for quite some time. They're from New York City. They've been around for a while, and Julia's been here on the show. And by the way, any of these interviews that I refer to, you can listen back to on the She Rose podcast, which you can download and subscribe to wherever you get your podcasts or visit sheroseradio.com. Let's get to this one now from Julia's solo debut. This kicks off the album. It's called My Life.

Beth Orton's new album just arrived a couple weeks ago, and it's her ninth studio effort. It's called The Ground Above, and from it, that was Waiting on She Rose Radio. Also, Julia Cumming, who you may know as the bassist and vocalist from the band Sunflower Bean. She stepped out on her own for the first time earlier this year with an album called Julia, and we heard the lead track, which is somewhat of an album thesis statement called My Life. I'm Carmel Holtz. Stay with us as our She Rose Best of 2026 so far continues.

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4: It's She Rose, and I'm Carmel Holt. This week, we've been looking back at the first half of the year in She Rose music. And an artist that we were thrilled to see back with a brand new album is cellist, vocalist, multi-instrumentalist, and producer Kelsey Liu. Their first album in 7 years is called So Help Me God. And we'll have a Kelsey Liu interview to share with you soon on She Rose. From the new album, this is Running to Pain. When I

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1: This is going to be a start to finish. Are you going, if people go, when this come out, you're going to listen to everything, every single word, and everybody's going to know when you get to the first show, after this drop, they're going to be singing right along and feeling every word.
0: I'm excited for it.
1: I'm excited for it for you.
0: It's going to be good to see you.

0: Jill Scott blessed us with her return to music this year. To Whom This May Concern marked her first full-length album in 11 years. We just heard Beautiful People, plus Kelsey Lou and Running to Pain. Their first in 7 years is called So Help Me God. Once again, keep your eye out for a new Kelsey Lou Shiro's interview coming soon.
1: So this is Bujubank alongside Steve Marley, inviting one and all to come see us performing live in concert at Roots and Rhymes. Bujubank and I, Steve Marley, Roots and Rhymes, the musical stampede.

0: 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Look forward to seeing you there.
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0: they think love is capturing or being captured by closing a fish into kissing a claw, baiting someone into being yours. Because love is the one with the claws. It is completely lawless, a feeling so supernatural, it looks like a lie.
1: Wishing a belated happy birthday to Mavis Staples, who was born July 10th, 1939. So her birthday was yesterday. Happy birthday, Mavis. And thanks for being with us this morning here on She Rose Radio at 98.1 KZE. I'm Carmel Holt. Hope you enjoyed the first hour of the show. This week, we looked at the first half of 2026 in review. So many great albums that have already come out in the Shiroverse, and one that's coming still down the line, but not too far now, and just recently announced, is the first one in 11 years from Alabama Shakes. They've just confirmed that I Must Be Dreaming will arrive on August 28th. And this is a track from that album. Give a listen to I Feel Hope Coming.

Kaliuchis on Shiro's Radio and Phoebe Snow with Poetry Man, plus a brand new track from Alabama Shakes, I Feel Hope Coming, from the upcoming new album called I Must Be Dreaming. It'll be out on August 28th, their first in 11 years. I'm Carmel Holt. It is Shiro's at 98.1 KZE. This is newcomer Aubrey Bug. This is called Nosedive.

Indigo Girls on She-Ra's Radio, and newcomer Aubrey Bug with the track called Nosedive. Keep your eyes and ears out for much more from Aubrey Bug in the future. I'm Carmel Holt. It is She-Ra's Radio at 98.1 KZE. And coming up, we're going to celebrate some more She-Ra birthdays with Suzanne Vega and Fleetwood Mac and one from the Pointer Sisters coming up next.

0: So visit Williams Lumber and nail it right the first time.
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3: 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Today would have been Bonnie Pointer's 76th birthday. She passed away in 2020. She co-wrote this song with her sister Anita, became a big hit, and won them a Grammy. This is called Fairy Tale.

An old favorite by Suzanne Vega, Calypso, on She Rose Radio at 98.1 KZE. Wishing Suzanne Vega a very happy 67th birthday today. Kara Jackson's Pawn Shop, and it was Fairy Tale, kind of an outlier track from the Pointer Sisters, celebrating the one of the co-writers of that song and co-founders of the band of sisters, Bonnie Pointer, who would have celebrated a birthday today. It's Carmel Holt with you. It is She Rose Radio at 98.1 KZE, and another birthday that would have been tomorrow had we not lost Christine McVie 4 years ago. She would have been 83 tomorrow. Always love this track from Fleetwood Mac.

0: The new one by Bedouin is called Neon Summer Skin. What an awesome new album from this Syrian-American artist who resides in Los Angeles. Her fourth album overall and her first in 5 years. Well worth the wait. That was One Thing Right on She Rose Radio. And I'm looking forward to both celebrating Aznive Korkisyan's birthday next week and bringing you a fresh new interview with her. We just spoke about this new album, and that'll be a great conversation to bring to She Rose next Saturday. We heard Over My Head from Fleetwood Mac. Tomorrow would have been Christine McVie's 83rd birthday. I'm Carmel Holt, and stay with us as we get to one from Angelique Kidjo and MIA.
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2: 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Consume responsibly. Cannabis can be addictive. Cannabis can impair concentration and coordination. Do not operate a vehicle or machinery under the influence of cannabis. There may be health risks associated with the consumption of this product. Cannabis is not recommended for use by persons who are pregnant or nursing.
3: 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This coming week, we celebrate 66 glorious years of Angelique Kidjo. This is a track from her latest album featuring Nile Rodgers and Iza. This is called Oh Yeah Yeah.

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4: 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Mark Zeisler and Leah DeMarchi star and have appeared in The Americans, Blue Bloods, The Blacklist, Law & Order, and Hawaii Five-0. 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

98.1 KZE, some Beatles to start us off on our Saturday together. It's Alyssa with you every single Saturday from 1 to 5. And shout out to Ashiro's with Carmel Holt that was just on. Hope you were tuning in. But we're going to get right back into the music here. We got some Robert Plant for you with Chevrolet, so stay tuned. 98.1 KZE.

0: 91 KZE, some Josh Ritter for you with You Won't Dig My Grave. Before that, some Bob Marley and the Wailers with Wake Up and Live, and Robert Plant with Chevrolet at the top for you. So, as you guys know, we've got our frolic at the farm coming up in just less than a month now. It is on August 8th at Hardiman Orchards right here in Red Hook. We are super excited for it. We've put together a really amazing lineup of talented musicians for you, and also with that, a lot of family-friendly fun. So to start off our day at 2 o'clock, we're going to have some music geared towards the kiddos by Wandering Jack, as well as a daytime disco party. And we're going to have community members from the Red Hook Community Center doing different kids activities like face painting and all of that jazz. So if you're thinking, is this a place for the kids? Of course it's a place for the kids. We're going to be on a fun farm all day long with some music for them. So it is gates open at 2 o'clock, and tickets are on sale now at WKZE.com. And, of course, kids under 12 are also free. So real good deal for the family. So we hope to see you there on August 8th. Up next for you, we got a quick little break. And when we return, we got Received. So stay tuned, 91KZE.
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Susan selling our merch over here on the right side or your left side, wherever you are. Susan's right over there. 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Thank you. Okay.

0: 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I'm Andy Gladding.
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0: 98.1 KZE, some variety over there for you. We started off with Received and moved our way down to Boogie Chillin' by John Lee Hooker, then some Charlie Hunter Quartet with Percussion Shuffle, a little jazz for you, and then finally we just had some real rock music for you with some Voodoo Charm by Christone Kingfish Ingram, and I hope you enjoyed all of that. Also, shout out real quick to Archtop Fiber, one of the people that helps make all these types of things happen here in Radio Land. 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We're just going to get right into our next little break here, hear from some of our other advertisers here on KZE that we love and that we love them very much, and they support us and help us do what we do here. And when we return, we got some Beth Orton for you with Waiting. So stay tuned. 98.1 KZE.
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98.1 KZE with some Sonora May with All of My Love. It's one of my all-time favorites. I've been rediscovering a lot of my older playlists and things I used to like listening to, and her music came up, and I was like, oh my goodness, how have I not heard this in like a year? Anyway, this is Alyssa with you for your Saturday afternoon. I hope you're having a good one. Hope you enjoyed that last song, and hope you enjoyed this next one as well. We got Daryl Scott String Band with It's a Great Day to Be Alive, so stay tuned. 98.1 KZE.

0: 91 KZE with Alabama Shakes, Another Life. And before that, Daryl Scott String Band with It's a Great Day to Be Alive. And it is a great day to be alive. Later on today, you are going to hear your usual Saturday Cannabis Corner at 4:45, brought to you by Upstate Pines right here in Red Hook. They've got your flower, your vapes, your tinctures, all the things you need. Check them out, Upstate Pines. And this week's episode is a real fun one. I was on site with Rick and Jeanette for it. We went to a new dispensary that opened very recently in New Paltz, my little hometown. Well, not hometown, but current town. It's Farmer's Choice. Beautiful in there. Super exciting. And yeah, you're going to hear a little bit more about it from them in a little bit at 4:45. Stay tuned for that. And we're going to take a quick little break here and return a little bit with Obvious Child by I'm With Her. So stay tuned. 91 KZE.
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98.1 KZE with the band Look Out Cleveland. And before that, Deer Tick with Mary Singletary, Mavis Staples with This Little Light, and I'm With Her with Obvious Child. And I hope you enjoyed listening to all those. Up next for you, we got your community bulletin board. And I also want to remind you of some of our super fun, super awesome specialty shows that we've got going on here at KZE all the time. 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Tuesdays, we got your Soul Patrol and your Jazz Inside Out with Dave and Brian. 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Nighthawks on your Wednesday with Trist, another favorite. 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There's so many awesome shows to be tuning into. So maybe, you know, if you're tuning in and you're like, I want to hear something different. I love KZE, but I want to hear something new and fresh. Check out the specialty shows. They're all unique and different and fun from the usual things, some normal KZE mixed in, but definitely a lot of different flavors in there. So check them out. So here you go with your community bulletin board. Find out what's going on this upcoming week. And we will be back in just a bit with some Paul Weller with Lottie Rolla, 98.1 KZE. 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Also Saturday, July 11th from 10 a.m. to 12 p.m., Estuary Tales, the life and times of the Hudson River at the Stissing Center. Monday, July 13th from 6 to 7 p.m., free yoga class for adults at East Fishkill Community Library. Tuesday, July 14th from 10 to 10:30 a.m., story times with Miss Amy for ages 2 to 5 at the Gardner Library. Wednesday, July 15th from 10 a.m. to 12 p.m., weekly women's writers group at the East Fishkill Community Library. Thursday, July 16th from 7 to 9 p.m., Dutchman Landing's Music in the Park with the Burnett Sisters. To submit your nonprofit or community event to KZE, email the who, what, where, when of your event to info@wkze.com. From

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Hello, this is Gabby. 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Gabriela Lorena Gutierrez Nia O'Shea, Shea Shea. 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

91KZE. That's a little Van Morrison for you with St. Dominic's Preview. An interesting, a fun one, a long one. Hope you sticked around for it because I like that song. Before that, we had 5 Days Out, 2 Days Back with Alison Brown and Steve Martin. And at the top, Paul Weller with Lottie Rolla. And I also am here to tell you about one of our friends of KZE, D. Rohde, because we are well into summer right now, and if your AC has not been handling this heat with that past heat wave last week, you are not alone. After the long winter and spring, systems get dirty and worn down and end up working harder. And with energy prices rising, that can hit your wallet pretty fast. 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

98.1 KZE, with some Tub of Skinny with Oh Papa. And it is Alyssa with you here on your Saturday afternoon, and it's Saturday at 3 o'clock, which means it's time for some Saturday Science. A little tradition I've kept up from our previous Saturday afternoon host, Faith. I love doing Saturday Science. So here's one for you. NASA is seeking research volunteers to spend a year on a simulated mission to Mars or the Moon. So for 1 year, the participants will be live and working in isolation and confinement while simulating interplanetary transit and planetary surface operations, including simulated spacewalks and much more. Would you volunteer for this? Would you want to pretend you are on the Moon for an entire year? I don't know if I would. I feel like it would be fun for like a month max. I don't think I could do the year. If you could, props to you, but I could not. Especially it's not real. It's simulated, and I would know that in the back of my head the whole time. I don't think I could take it seriously. I don't know. Would you volunteer? Let NASA know. Not me. I don't know. Anywho, enough of that silliness. We have another songs for you now with Goodnight Moonshine with Settle Down. So stay tuned, 98.1 KZE.

0: 98.1 KZE. That was Do Dark Birds with Good Boy Good, and before that, Good Night Moonshine with Settle Down. And I want to take this opportunity to once again tell you about our frolic at the farm here at KZ. We are super excited about it, and we hope you guys are too, and we hope you've been getting your tickets and checking it out, and you are just as psyched as us, because we have a really killer lineup for you, and we are so excited. Our headlining set is Bayou Super Jam, which is an all-star group of some really monster players from bands like Parliament Funk, Parliament Funkadelic, Humphreys McGee, and more, like the Nth Power. And they are doing this as like a one-night-only thing. Like, you probably can never catch them all playing together like this again anytime soon. So it's a once-in-a-lifetime chance. So check it out while you can. And we also have pretty limited capacity at the concert, so get your tickets while they last. The lineup also includes some other really awesome, more local acts, such as the Berkshire Mountains-based Roots Rockers, Billy Keen and the Waking Dream, and Hudson Valley Harmoniers, Bluestone Quarry, and they are going to be helping us out with this amazing full day of musical immersion on a beautiful working farm. Of course, there's a whole bunch of other stuff going on. We got food trucks, we've got craft beer provided by Keegan Ales, a flash tattoo event, vintage clothes shopping, and much more. Plenty of things as well for families and kids to enjoy, so check it all out. More info on all that on WKZE.com. Tickets are on sale now, and we have a discount code for you called EARLYBIRD, just one word, EARLYBIRD, at the checkout for a listener discount, because we love you guys and we want to see you there. So check it out, Frolic at the Farm, and yeah. We're going to take a quick break, and when we return, we're actually going to listen to a whole bunch of artists from the lineup. We're going to listen to some Bluestone Quarry. We're going to listen to some Joe Marcinek. We're going to listen to End Power. So stay tuned to hear more of what you to expect on August 8th, 98.1 KZE.
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7: Somebody blow the whistle or something.

Break it down, y'all. So last night, Vinny played the whole damn set, and we didn't give him one goddamn bass solo. So we're gonna rectify that right now and start off right. We got.

This is Lauren Brown from Salisbury Central School District in Salisbury, Connecticut. 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

91 KZE with some Bluestone Quarry for you with Whiskey Head, which was actually a live take from when they were on KZE back in 2024, I believe. So went through the archives for that one. Really awesome. Really excited to have them on our Frolic at the Farm lineup, as well as members of other bands, such as Umphrey's McGee, which we just heard, Attachments, the Joe Marsnek Band with Get Down Tonight, and Big Sam's Funky Nation with Carnival Thing. So we got some pretty heavy hitters on our lineup. They are featured in all of those bands. So if you enjoyed what you just heard in this last set of music, check out the Frolic at the Farm with KZE on August 8th, by the way. Also, while you're checking it out over on WKZE.com, you can also tune in and check out our web stream, which is brought to you by Ulster Savings Bank, a local community bank with locations throughout the Hudson Valley. 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Anywho, we're going to take a quick break here, coming up afterward. We've got some Rolling Stones for you, so stay tuned. 98.1 KZE.

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0: 98.1 KZE with Little Feet with Oh Atlanta and Rolling Stones with Divine Intervention for ya. Hope you enjoyed those. And up next for you, we got a quick little break. And then we return from it, we got some Shovels and Rope with Birmingham. So we're just going to get right back into the music for ya. 98.1 KZE.
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91 KZE with Camp and their song The Otter, one of my fave bands, and I really, really enjoy that one. Hope you did too. It's Alyssa with you for your Saturday afternoon for just a bit longer. We'll be here till about 4:45, hanging out until Cannabis Corner starts up. So we're going to get right back into the music with some Goose with Good to Be. 98.1 KZE.

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1: 98.1 KZE with The Letter by Tedeschi Trucks Band and Goose with Good to Be for you. I hope you enjoyed those. And here is one last reminder for you for today from me about our frolic at the farm. The KZE Frolic at the Farm is returning to Red Hook on Saturday, August 8th at Hardman Orchards right here in town. And it is a crazy amazing musical lineup, as I was talking about earlier today. We got Bayou Super Jam with some really amazing people on that lineup, so check that out. We've also got Billy Keene and The Waking Dream and Bluestone Quarry. And there's also a ton to do for families there. Kids under 12 and under are free at the Frolic, so you can bring the whole family for a full day of music and fun on the farm. Gates will open at 2 o'clock, and it starts off with a kid-friendly set from Wandering Jack, as well as right after that a daytime disco dance party with DJ MK, where kids of all ages can leave it all out on the dance floor. And the Red Hook Community Center will also be there with us on site with kids activities like face painting for them to do. We are super excited for it. We are very excited for this. It is a fun, family-friendly day. Like we said, kids are free. Tickets are available now on WKZE.com. You can use the code EARLYBIRD at checkout for a KZE listener discount. And as well, the Frolic at the Farm is brought to you in part by Upstate Pines Dispensary right here in Red Hook, offering cannabis, pre-rolls, vapes, edibles, and more. 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And we are going to also hear about them in a little bit when we get to our cannabis corner at 4:45. So stay tuned for that. All right, we're going to take a quick break here and return with some Billy Strings in just a minute here. 98.1 KZE.
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0: 98.1 KZE with some Funkadelic with Can You Get to That? Bob Dylan with Silvio and Billy Strings with Burn the Other End. It came out earlier this year for you. Up next for you, we got that entertainment calendar, so stay tuned. 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And then when we return from our break, we've got Yarn with Good Things. You guys know I love Yarn. 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And this week's is a fun one. I went with Rick and Jeanette this time to visit a brand new dispensary in New Paltz, where I am currently residing, called Farmer's Choice. And it is super awesome in there. So, so, so unbelievably cute and well-designed. I loved it in there. You could spend like hours in there just like hanging out. So tune in for their interview coming up in a little bit. 98.1. KZE, let's get into our break here with the entertainment calendar.
1: 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The Falcon in Marlboro, Johnny Nicholas. 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Darrell's House in Pauling, the Slambovian Circus of Dreams. Snugs in New Paltz, Last Machine Operators. 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Later on at Darrell's House, Simply Stapleton. 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Darrell's House in Pauling, Simply Stapleton. Maverick Concerts in Woodstock, Isaiah J. Thompson Trio. The Falcon in Marlboro on the Underground Stage, Fred Zeppelin. The Lemon Squeeze in New Paltz, the Vintage Festival After Party. Snugs in New Paltz, Deep Chemistry. Sunday. 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Darrell's House in Pauling, brunch with John Fazio Jr. Maverick Concerts in Woodstock, the Catalyst Quartet. 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Darrell's House in Pauling, Canyon Lights and Handsome Jack. The Falcon in Marlboro, the Mahavishnu Project. And the Lemon Squeeze in New Paltz, Vintage Festival After Party. 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

0: Night of the week. Wednesdays, it's all about art night. 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

0: 91KZE with some Molly Tuttle, That's Gonna Leave a Mark, Jim James, Come Again, and Yarn with Good Things. And that is all from me today for your Saturday afternoon. I've been Alyssa. Thank you guys for tuning in. And stay tuned, of course, for your Cannabis Corner in just a sec. And, of course, keep staying tuned for your Professor Louie right after that. And I will talk to you guys all again on Wednesday night at 9 o'clock. See you then. Or, well, you'll hear me then. I won't see you. But, yeah, that's all. 98.1 KZE.
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6: Where was the first?
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7: What a beautiful space they both are, too. 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Tell us a little bit about it.
8: Thank you for that, actually. We're very excited about it. We spent a lot of time on design. My brother Sharif is my partner, and George Vlamis is also our other partner. It's their brainchild. It was a dream that came true. I mean, it's crazy. Like, if you had painted this on a canvas, it came out exactly as we wanted.
6: You decided airplanes hanging from the ceiling?
8: Absolutely. There's a picture from 4 years ago, and it shows the clouds, airplane, greenhouse, and grass.
7: Yeah. Dream come true. It's a beautiful space.
8: Thank you.
6: What got you started in the cannabis industry?
8: Nothing in particular. It was something that, as it became legal, my brother and George got together and said, hey, it's legal, let's do this. And then they were kind enough to call me and say, hey, we want you to be part of this team. And I said,
6: I'm in. Fans of the product?
8: Early on.
7: Yeah.
8: Before it was legal.
7: Yeah, that's real for many of us. Dream come true since the 80s, right?
8: Yeah, lift of the prohibition. It's fantastic. It's truly a great time.
6: Now, in Farmer's Choice, you have a wide selection of product. What is the best seller here?
8: I would say it really depends on the customer, right? So it's not necessarily the best seller. It's the best seller for each and every kind of customer that comes in. There's some that want that high value item. So we try to have a very large mix of product, from the daily joint to the, hey, there's a something special occasion going on and I want some triple infused craziness.
7: Yeah, something fantastic. You do absolutely have that too. You have something for everybody here because you've got such an amazing menu.
8: Yes, we wanted to make it so everybody can experience the farm and enjoy it. It's a great place to come and hang out, and you actually end up meeting and talking to a lot of people. It's hard to leave.

0: might have consumed at some point, or maybe you're going to consume later.
1: So we pop it like every hour, and we've always got bags, fresh popcorn every day.
0: I love that.
1: We have a lot of events on the weekends. We'll give out ice pops and things like that. In our second store, we're doing ice pops already.
0: That's awesome.
1: We should get them here today.
0: Yeah, you've got such a great space. I know with the summertime, it's nice to be able to have a little reprieve from that heat, right?
1: And absolutely.
0: Have a something sweet, a little ice cream or ice pop.
1: It's fun. I think the customers love it. It's all about like just they come in a great mood and we want them to leave in a better mood.
0: Yeah.
1: It's been a lot of fun.
0: Yeah, I love the idea of normalizing it. We're just all trying to normalize it.
1: Yep.
0: Yeah. Awesome.
2: Well, AJ, thank you so much for being part of Cannabis Corner. It's a pleasure to be here in your establishment. I think we're going to do some shopping.
0: Absolutely. Can't wait to do a little bit of shopping.
1: I appreciate you guys taking the time to come down here.
2: All right. All the best. In 2026, are you going to open any more locations?
1: Fingers crossed.
2: Okay. All the best.
1: But Farmer's Choice will spread.
2: 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Thanks, Jeanette.
0: Hey, thanks so much, guys.
1: Thank you.
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0: That was great. Yeah. Perfect.
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1: 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Well, thank you so much. The more sponsors, the better. Keeps the show going. Well, let's start with the Mavericks, one of our favorite bands up here in the Hudson Valley and all over the world, actually. Saw them years ago at the Clearwater Festival. Here is their song called Summertime from an album called Mono.

The Mavericks, a song called Summertime from an album that's entitled Mono. Let's stay with the Mavericks for one more song because they're just such a great band and great singing. Here's a tune called All Night Long.

That was a big hit for the Mavericks. Song called All Night Long on their CD, which was called Mono. Another artist that was at the same show that I saw that year, the Clearwater Festival, Pete Seeger's show. Those were always fantastic shows. Josh Ritter. Here is his song called Bright Smile on a CD entitled Hello Starling. We're back to the birds.

0: Josh Ritter, song called Bright Smile from a CD, Hello Starling. 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
0: You are tuned in to Professor Louie's Woodstock Rock and Review. Like to play a group that's done really well for themselves, that made their albums and make their albums at the clubhouse right across the river here from Woodstock in Hurley, New York. And that is the clubhouse over there and Paul Antonelle, fantastic studio. The name of the group is called The Lumineers. And here is their song, which is called Morning Song.

0: morning song, the group name, the Lumineers, and they're on the Dual Tone record label, and the name of that album is called The Lumineers. The String Cheese Incident, been playing a lot of jams over the years. They come around once in a while to our area. Here's their song called The Lucky Street Jam. It's on an album entitled Rhythm of the Road, String Cheese Incident.
1: We'd like to invite a friend of ours to come up here and play a tune with us. A friend from Boulder, Colorado, Tony Furtado.

That's a group called the String Cheese Incident that plays around quite a bit. Great jam band. That's their song called Lucky Street Jam on a CD called Rhythm of the Road. While staying towards a local act who did a lot of new agey, kind of jazzy records, a lot of solo guitar work, David Torn, who's an old friend of ours, had a band called the Everyman Band, lives up here in Woodstock and has gotten a lot of credit and acclaim, especially on the ECM label. Here's his song called Okay, Shorty, on an album entitled Only Sky, David Torn.

0: David Torn, local guitarist, lives here, has gone national, international. That song is OK Shorty on his CD, Only Sky, on the ECM label. 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
0: Well, thank you so much for tuning back in to Professor Louie's Woodstock Rock and Review. 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
16: Yep, that's great.
0: But Miss Marie, speaking about shows, let's deal with Professor Louie's Woodstock Rock and Review. What do you have to play for us?
16: Well, right here from our studio, I saw a nice compilation, a collection. It was a box set, and I hadn't seen this before from Rounder Records, which is an independent record label. They started in 1970 in Massachusetts. Now they're out in Nashville, and they've have about 3,000 titles. I mean, they have so many different artists. So this was so much fun just to look through the different CDs. And I'm going to start with one, Hazel Dickens and Alice Gerard. And this is a traditional song from 1976. This is like a whole big compilation. So Alice Gerard is on banjo and lead vocal, Hazel Dickens on tenor vocal. And they were very influential in the feminist women music at that time in traditional country music. So let's listen to them sing Banjo Picking Girl.

0: Wow, Hazel Dickens and Alice Gerard, Banjo Picking Girl. That's from the Roots Music Collection, Rounder Records. This is a nice compilation package, and I'm going to keep on this right now, Louis, and do James Booker.
1: Yeah, you know, one of my favorites.
0: Yeah, and before he died in 1983, he was a legendary genius of New Orleans piano, and this was recorded in 1982, just 1 year before he passed away. He played rhythm and blues, modern, jazz, classical, everything. And this is a traditional approach to the Little Willie John hit song, All Around the World, James Booker.

0: That's terrific New Orleans piano. James Booker doing All Around the World from the Roots Music Collection on Rounder Records. And one more from that collection, Louis. I love to hear Alison Krauss sing, and this is recorded in 92. And, you know, she won her first Grammy when she was 19 years old, and she won 9 more since then. So she's really
1: doing it.
0: Yeah. So this is Alison Krauss and Union Station, her group, doing the tune Every Time You Say Goodbye.

0: Terrific. Alison Krauss in Union Station, Every Time You Say Goodbye, from the Roots Music CD collection, Rounder Records. So that was a nice little combination of different people on that CD collection.
1: Well, thanks so much for bringing that in, Ms. Marie. That's great. We had that in the back room.
0: Yeah, man. I'm enjoying it tremendously. There's a lot of artists on
1: this.
0: Forgot
1: all about it.
0: Yep, and I'm going to be sitting around now and waiting for the Juke as he's coming up in a little while as the show continues.
1: The Juke from Edinburgh. Yep. And thanks so much, Ms. Marie, for being a regular guest on
0: You're
1: the show.
0: You're welcome.
1: Mm-hmm. And you are listening to Professor Louis Woodstock Rock and Review on 98.1.
0: KZE.
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1: You are tuned in to Professor Louis Woodstock Rock and Review, and I'd like to start off this segment with a group called The Revivalists, and this is their piece of music called Masquerade.

the Revivalists with a song called Masquerade on their City of Sound record. Just got this CD in the mail from a New York musician, Ed Ahlstrom. The thing that I like about Ed's music and Ed himself is he's the Yankee Stadium organist for the last 23 or 24 years, especially on weekends. I think he's in his 23rd season as the organist at Yankee Stadium, but he made a blues record recently, and I'd like to play you something by Ed, and the song is called Inquiring Minds.

Ed Ullstrom, Inquiring Minds. He's the organist for the Yankees for the last 23 years. That's his brand new blues album entitled This Idea of Humanity. The Allman Brothers, one of my favorites, they would go way back and recorded a lot of the old-time blues in their rock and roll fashion. So here is their version of Statesboro Blues.

0: Statesboro's Blues by the Allman Brothers on a CD entitled A Decade of Hits that was on the Capricorn label. 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
0: Thank you for tuning back in to Professor Louie's Woodstock Rock and Review. We're waiting for the Duke of Edinburgh give a call in and bring in some great music, right, Miss Marie?
2: That's right.
0: My regular guest, Miss Marie, and the Duke of Edinburgh with Brody the dog.
3: Hi, Marie. Hi, Marie.
2: Hi.
0: Yeah, there we go.
3: Well, this week we're going to play a game. We're going to play Connect the Dots.
2: Ooh, okay.
3: The dots being Broadway.
2: All right.
3: Nashville.
2: All right.
3: The Apollo Theater in New York, too, with four sweet ladies.
2: Okay.
3: Three of whom I had the pleasure to meet. One I only watched on the movies. And that would be five if you include Marie, which we have to include Marie.
2: Thank you, Duke.
3: Betty Hutton, what do you want to make those eyes at me for? This was written in 1916 by Joseph McCarthy for a Broadway production called Follow Me. Betty Hutton, Elizabeth June Thornburg from Battle Creek, Michigan. This was also a big hit in Britain over 1959 Christmas. Here's Betty Hutton. What do you want to make those eyes at me for?

0: Betty Hunt.
1: Yeah.
0: What do you want to make those eyes at me for?
1: All right.
0: Skeeter Davis, her idol as a teenager was Betty Hunt.
1: Oh.
0: Loved her singing and aspired to be like her.
1: Okay.
0: And here she is singing with NRBQ. It's a song called Ain't Nice to Talk Like That, and she sounds more like Minnie Pearl than Minnie Pearl herself.
1: Howdy!
0: Her grandfather nicknamed her Skeeter because it's a nickname for a mosquito in Kentucky, because she was so energetic he thought she was like a little mosquito. She has one of the great country biographies. Skeeter Davis and NRBQ, Ain't Nice to Talk Like That.

0: Ain't nice to talk like that. Skeeter Davis and NRBQ.
1: Yeah.
0: She was also married to Joey Spampanato of NRBQ from 87 to 96. Blossom Deary from East Durham, New York, who I met in London. This is The Party's Over, and it was written in 1956 for The Bells Are Ringing.
1: All right.
0: A Broadway production, later to be a film, sung by Judy Holliday. The Party's Over, Blossom Deary.

0: sweet voice. Mm-hmm.
1: Lawson Deary.
0: Yeah.
1: The party's over. Wonder what party she's talking about. Nancy Griffith and the Crickets singing Buddy Holly's Well All Right. Mm-hmm. The Crickets' Well All Right. G.I. Sonny and Joe B. accompanying her here. Now, they all played the Apollo. And they were, I think they were the first white band to play the Apollo. They thought they were booking a black band, but it was a white band, and they were very successful that night.
0: Mm-hmm.
1: Nancy Griffith from Sequin, Texas. Here she is with the Crickets. Well, all right.

0: plays Well All Right by Nancy Griffith and the Crickets. Well All Right.
1: Yeah, right.
0: See you next time.
1: Thanks, bye-bye. Juke. All righty.
2: We'll see you next time, Juke. Mm-hmm. Thanks, Marie. Thanks for hanging in with us.
1: Absolutely.
2: Stay around because I know you're going to play some more music a little later in the show.
1: Right.
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2: You are tuned in to Professor Louie's Woodstock Rock and Review, and since we're at the Rock and Review, I'd like to start with a group called The Animals. And The Animals, I first saw years ago, they used to play high schools in our area, like the Wappingers Falls High School, any of you who remember that. But they did come here and play, and they used to do a lot of the old blues songs, and it was just a fantastic band. Eric Burden, of course, who was a great bluesy player. All the English bands in those days copied and recorded a lot of the classic blues songs by the American black artist out of Chicago. But this song, Blue Feeling, was written by Jimmy Henshaw, who was a Scottish guitarist, a songwriter, who was very steeped in the R&B and blues world of Europe, and did pass away in the mid-70s. But meanwhile, he had a group called Spooky Tooth. A lot of people might remember that. But anyway, here is The Animals singing Blue Feeling.

The Animals, Eric Burdon and the Animals, a song called Blue Feeling, which was written by an R&B artist out of Scotland who was big in the R&B world in England. And a lot of the English artists picked up on all the blues players and did songs. But one song the Animals did, and they did a lot of cover songs, by John Lee Hooker. Here's John Lee Hooker's song called Dimples, but this is the Animals playing it in 1965.

All right, The Animals, 1964, 1965, with the John Lee Hooker song, Dimples. John Lee Hooker had recorded it in 1964. And one reason why the English bands picked up on so much blues, they heard it on the army bases when they were growing up in Europe and in England, because that's what the soldiers were listening to from America. They were listening to a lot of the R&B and Chicago players and Detroit players, Stax and Chess Records. So that's where a lot of the English musicians heard this music first, the Beatles, the Rolling Stones, the Animals. Well, let's move to Bruce Springsteen, who's been in the news quite a bit lately, from his Nebraska album, a song called Mansion on the Hill, which, of course, originally the title was a Hank Williams song, but this is Bruce Springsteen's song, Mansion on the Hill.

0: Mansion on the Hill by Bruce Springsteen. That's from his Nebraska album. 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
3: Thank you for tuning back in to Professor Louie's Woodstock Rock and Review. It's sitting here with Miss Marie. She's hung in there patiently.
4: That's right. I'm waiting around and having fun.
3: Well, that's a good idea, Miss Marie. Why not have a good time? We've got to enjoy ourselves.
4: Yes.
3: And I know you have some music to play, so let's get to it.
4: Right. I want to continue on with a variety of different artists that are on the Roots Music Collection on Rounder Records. I got such a kick out of this compilation box set. I just, you know, I'm just going through it, and I really like it. So I'd like to start off with Jimmy Dale Gilmore, and this song is called One Endless Night. He's an American music icon and an interpreter of songs from the Texas Panhandle. He's gained a lot of critical notice. He was part of the group The Flatlanders. So let's listen to Jimmy Dale Gilmore, One Endless Night.

0: Deal. Jimmy Dale Gilmore, One Endless Night, and continuing in the same compilation CD package, this is Sweet Honey in the Rock. These are the a cappella ensemble of African-American women. They sing original tunes, traditional songs, and Louie, I know you perform with them many times at the Clearwater Festival with Pete Seeger. They were always there a lot.
1: They certainly were.
0: And all over. They formed in Washington, D.C. in 1973. Let's listen to them do a song called More Than a Paycheck, Sweet Honey in the Rock.

Yeah, great a cappella singing by Sweet Honey in the Rock, More Than a Paycheck. That's terrific. I really love listening to that, all those vocals. And one more by a great woman singer, Natalie McMaster. And she was a superstar in Canada for her traditional fiddling and her live performances. And she then started incorporating pop and Celtic music and a lot of different varieties of genres of music. Let's listen to Natalie McMaster do Flamingo Fling from the Roots Music Collection on Rounder Records.

0: That was Natalie McMaster, Flamingo Fling. You know, Louis, this was like an American journey of a different type of Americana artists on Rounder Records from the compilation that we have here at the studio.
1: One time we made a lot of records for Rounder because they were up here in Massachusetts.
0: Absolutely.
1: And they were a roots-based label and did all kinds of variation of different artists. So.
0: Yes, and you know, even more, some more of the artists that are on this collection we had in the studio here, actually, like Buckwheat Zydeco and a lot of different people.
1: I'm sure Rounder sent it to us because of that reason. Well, thanks so much for finding it, Miss Marie.
0: Yes.
1: Hidden stuff we didn't know was back there.
0: Yep.
1: And a lot of stuff to find back there.
0: And I will see you next week.
1: Well, thank you for always coming in to being a regular guest, Miss Marie from the Chromatics. And you are listening to Professor Louis Woodstock Rock and Review on 98.1.
0: Casey.
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3: 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In case of accidental ingestion or overconsumption, contact the Poison Center. Consume responsibly. Cannabis can be addictive. Cannabis can impair concentration and coordination. Do not operate a vehicle or machinery under the influence of cannabis. There may be health risks associated with the consumption of this product. Cannabis is not recommended for use by persons who are pregnant or nursing.
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1: Thank you for listening to Professor Louis' Woodstock Rock and Review. Very appreciated that you tune in all the time. And send me an email, Louis, L-O-U-I-E-H-U-R, at AOL.com. If you'd like to hear a special request or have a comment about this show, love to hear from you. We're going to start off on the Woodstock Rock and Review this segment with the band and from their very first record, which turns a lot of heads around. That record was called Music from Big Pink. And one reason it became so popular and was so different, it was during the psychedelic age, and the band went back to the real roots of Americana music. Of course, there was no Americana those days, and that's what we call it now. So from the original Big Pink record, Tears of Rage, the first song that started the band's career off. And the lead vocalist on this song is Richard Manuel, who is somewhat forgotten, but the ones who really know about the band know Richard Manuel because he is definitely one of the main artists of the soul and spirit of the band.

the band, Rich Emanuel vocal, the great Levon Helm drumming on that, and Rick Danko, Garth Hudson, Robbie Robertson. That song is called Tears of Rage, which was the first song on the Big Pink record, which turned everybody's heads around because it was during the psychedelic era, and that's not too psychedelic. Well, let's move to Professor Louie and the Chromatics. We got a show on July 17th down in Marlboro, a great venue called The Falcon, which has a lot of original music and a lot of different styles of music. So come on down July 17th to The Falcon in Marlboro, New York, and you'll hear Professor Louie and the Chromatics will be playing a lot of our own music and a lot of music of the band and different styles that we really enjoy, blues. Well, here's a combination of a Richard Manuel song with a blues song by the band, but this is Professor Louie and the Chromatics covering it, Orange Juice Blues.

Lane, Marlboro, New York, the Falcon on July 17th. Early show, 7:30. Come on down. If you want to check it out, go to ProfessorLouie.com. Get on our schedule. You'll read all about that show and many

the other shows, make sure you come up and say hello, because we always like to hear everybody that's been listening and talk to everybody that's been listening to the radio show. Well, let's move to Delaney and Bonnie, which was a great R&B duo back in the late 60s, early 70s. And there was a keyboard player that played with them that I became friends with, and we performed a few times with them at the Bottom Line in New York, and that's Bobby Whitlock, one of the great piano players, sax players. Anybody out there that came to those shows at the Bottom Line in New York, Professor Louie and the Chromatics, with Bobby Whitlock, experienced a tremendous happening, that's for sure. And Burt Burns, who is a fantastic singer-songwriter, wrote a song called Peace of My Heart, which Janis Joplin had a big hit with. But this is Bonnie and Delaney's version of Peace of My Heart, written by Burt Burns, from their record called Home. Playing Marlboro, New York, The Falcon, on July 17th. Early show, 7:30. Come on down. You want to check it out, you go to ProfessorLouie.com, get on our schedule. You'll read all about that show and many other shows. Make sure you come up and say hello, because we always like to hear everybody that's been listening and talk to everybody that's been listening to the radio show. Well, let's move to Delaney and Bonnie, which was a great R&B act at one point in the 60s and 70s. Here is their song. Here is a song that they covered called Peace of My Heart, and they were on Stax Records.

0: Me and Bonnie, a piece of my heart from their CD called Home. I'd like to thank my regular guest, the Juke from Edinburgh, knows all about the Woodstock sound, and the fantastic singer-songwriter, Miss Marie. And most of all, I'd like to thank you, the listeners, for checking out Professor Louie's Woodstock Rockin' Review. I'd like to welcome our brand new sponsor, Upstate Pines Dispensary in Red Hook, New York, offering cannabis, pre-rolls, vapes, edibles, and more. 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So thank you so much for sponsoring Professor Louie's Woodstock Rockin' Review. And make sure you stay tuned, because Saturday night's great here on WKZE. Moving and Grooving with Corey's coming right up. Family Jam House with Rick. Blues Ian with Chris Jagger at 10 p.m. And then the Sampler Special with Sean Hackett. So make sure you stick around. You've been listening to Professor Louie's Woodstock Rockin' Review on 98.1 KZE.
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Good evening, and welcome to another edition of Movin' and Groovin'. It is a show heard exclusively right here on 98.1 KZE every Saturday night starting at 7. How y'all doing this evening? My name's Corey. 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Beautiful weather up here in the Mid-Hudson Valley, especially in the Red Hook area. Still growing strong here this Saturday night. If you're out and about, enjoy it because it's going to get hot again next week. But we appreciate you listening to KZE, Movin' and Groovin' in particular this evening. And if there's something that you would like to get on down to, it's toll-free, 866-393-9810. 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

0: 98.1 KZE, moving and grooving with the Jay Giles Band, going back to live Full House for Looking for a Love. We also heard Charlie Musselwhite in there too from Delta Hardware with One of These Mornings and Sly and the Family Stone, starting off the 7 o'clock hour here on Moving and Grooving with I Want to Take You Higher. 17 minutes after said hour, and if you haven't heard by now, we got a cool festival going on in just a few weeks. Our Frolic at the Farm returns to Red Hook here for a wonderful evening, day and evening of great music. The Frolic returns to Red Hook Saturday, August 8th at Hardeman Orchards. Experience a mind-blowing set unlike anything you'll ever see again. Headlining set is going to be a Bayou Super Jam. Includes monster players from bands like Parliament, Funkadelic, Umphrey's McGee, and more in a one-night-only supergroup. It is a once-in-a-lifetime chance to see these heavy hitters cutting loose, swapping solos, and getting deep in the groove together. Lineup includes Berkshire Mountains bass roots rockers Billy Keen and the Waking Dream and Hudson Valley Harmoniers Bluestone Corey for a full day of musical immersion on a beautiful working farm. And that farm's got goats. We'll have food trucks, craft beer provided by Keegan Ales, a flash tattoo event, also vintage clothing shopping, and more right here in our own backyard. 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
0: Starting off the next set here on Moving and Grooving is Nicholas Payton and Butcher Brown. This is reimagining two of the most iconic jazz albums of all time, Miles Davis' Kind of Blue and John Coltrane's A Love Supreme. The new album is called A Supreme Blue. It is out now. Actually, it'll be out on the 24th on Concord Jazz with a vinyl release on August 14th. Here is Nicholas Payton and Butcher Brown with All Blues. You're tuned to Moving and Grooving on 98.1 KZE.
5: I went to see an African ballet. And I saw the thing at the piano. He saw it one side of the stage. And when he was singing, and when he got to the other side, it was over. That little rumbling sound, the finger piano, that comes from Africa. I wanted to play something like that. You know, Bill Evans had been telling me, listen to the Rebellion, you know, the mojo thing that Rebellion was into.

0: How about it for the Antibalas Horns playing their ass off tonight? Give it up for the Antibalas Horns.
1: Woohoo! Woohoo! Indeed. 98.1 KZE moving and grooving with the String Cheese Incident. That was one of the bonus tracks off their album Song in My Head. That was recorded back at Halloween a few years way back there with, of course, the Antibalas Horns sitting in for the live version of Rosie. You can find that again on the expanded edition of their album Song in My Head. We also heard John Scofield going back to Up All Night for Thick of Thally and the new one from Nicholas Payton and Butcher Brown. That is from the new album A Supreme Blue, melding Miles Davis's Kind of Blue and John Coltrane's Love Supreme. We heard All Blues. 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
7: Ringo Starr and his all-star band with friends Steve Lukather from Toto. From Men at Work, Colin Hay. From Average White Band, Hamish Stewart. Warren Ham, Greg Bissonette, and Buck Johnson. Friday,

0: 98.1 KZE, moving and grooving with Waylon Jennings. Promised you something completely different there with Big Mamu. Josh Redder in there, too, with Feels Like Lightning. And Hank Snow going off by request, listening to us all the way down there in GA in Statesboro. 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
0: 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I'm Corey, the host for Moving and Groovin'. I'll be with you here until 9 o'clock, and then Rick takes over to bring you Family Jam House, followed by Museum of Fine Art at 10, and the sampler specialist, Sean Hackett, at 11. Still taking your Moving and Groovin' requests this evening, as always, toll-free at 866-393-9810. 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One of the great pleasures of doing live radio on Saturday nights is that there's always something going on live music-wise in the area or out of the area. And our boss man, Andy, and First Lady Katie are up in Manchester, Vermont right now, and we're going to try to sneak in with them right now and talk with them and see what is going on up there for the Dead of Summer Festival. Andy, can you hear me?
2: Oh, I can hear you great, Corey. You sound terrific.
0: Oh, right back at you, bub.
2: We were loving that String Cheese Anti-Ballast track you were playing before. Whoa, the camper was rocking.
0: That is two great tastes that go great together right there, my man. What is the vibe like up there? Tell us about the Dead of Summer Festival.